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4: Mostly cloudy here for your Sunday night across Rochester, Western New York, and the Finger Lakes. There could be a shower or thunderstorm around. The breeze gentle out of the southwest. Temperatures only dropping back into the mid-60s, so it is going to be a mild night tonight. For the day on Monday, plan on clouds, some intervals of sun with a shower or thunderstorm, especially later into the afternoon. The high temperature in the mid-80s, and then look for widespread showers and thunderstorms Monday night and into Tuesday. Tuesday's high near 80. I'm meteorologist Josh Nichols for Jazz 90.1.

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6: Mostly cloudy here for your Sunday night across Rochester, Western New York, and the Finger Lakes. There could be a shower or thunderstorm around. The breeze gentle out of the southwest. Temperatures only dropping back into the mid-60s, so it is going to be a mild night tonight. For the day on Monday, plan on clouds, some intervals of sun with a shower or thunderstorm, especially later into the afternoon. The high temperature in the mid-80s, and then look for widespread showers and thunderstorms Monday night and into Tuesday. Tuesday's high near 80. I'm meteorologist Josh Nichols for Jazz 90.1.
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I'm Chuck Ingersoll. Now I'm going to take my records and go home. But I shall return next week with more of the same, just in a different groove, right here at Jazz 90.1.

0: 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And thanks for staying in the groove with us on Jazz 90.1 and the Soul Jazz Spectrum.
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8: Happy Sunday, friends. On this 26th day of July, 2026, I'm Derek Lucas, guiding you through another late night of Sunday Sounds, celebrating the Newport Jazz Festival in business since 1954. So at 70-plus years of amazing bright moments, we'll be covering it. As per usual, all this week, kicking things off tonight by playing 4 hours of my favorite moments from the past 70-plus years, along with previewing this year's festivities, which kicks off this Friday. The Folk Festival just ended a few hours ago, and then we'll be down in Newport Land for the entire festivities of 2026. So your interviews, updates, bright moments, and all that jazz. 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Either way, it's going to be Hang Friends, brought to you by you and the city of Newport, Rhode Island. A member-supported Jazz 90.1 from Newport 1964. 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

Eugene Wright on bass, Joe Morello on drums, Paul Dozen on composition and sax, and of course on piano. Dave Brubeck with one of the most famous jazz tunes of all time from the 1964 Newport Jazz Festival. 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I'm Derek Lucas. Slipping into the darkness to the sounds of Newport up until 2 a.m. And then for the rest of the week, I'll be playing lots of Newport moments leading up to our pilgrimage to the Great American Clam Bake. That's been a business since 1954 when 20-something George Ween, an enterprising jazz impresario and club owner, vacationed in Newport, and his friend said, why don't you somehow bring a jazz club to Newport, and you can be outside, and your friends can play, and we get to hear some music, and voila. No one ever thought of doing an outdoor jazz festival before until that happened, and George decided, let's try it, and then, well, 70-plus years later, it's still going strong. George ran the helm until 2023, hard to believe. 2021, 2022, when he passed away in his late 90s now. Chris McBride ran it for a number of years. Now it's in the hands of Nate Smith, who had his first year running the Newport Jazz Festival on the artistic side. So we'll be there to check him out and talk to Nate and get his vision of what he wants to see Newport sound like and look like going ahead. From Newport 1958, that gave us the film Jazz on a Summer Day, that Miles did not want to be part of it. Surprise, surprise. What that band that he had with Bill Evans, John Coltrane, Cannibal Adderley was epic. Here's a taste of it from Straight No Chaser from Miles on Jazz 90.1.

Jimmy Cobb on the drums, Paul Chambers on bass, Bill Evans on piano, Cannonball Adderley on alto sax, John Coltrane on tenor sax and on trumpet, the Prince of Darkness, Miles, with Straight No Chaser from Newport 1958. Here on member-supported Jazz 90.1 and Jazz 901.org. Miles Davis, along with Duke Ellington and Bob Dylan, all said that their turning point in their careers all happened when they performed at the Newport Jazz Festival. It still holds true 70-plus years later. That's why we are celebrating the granddaddy of all jazz festivals, and for that matter, all music festivals here in America. It started back in 1954 with a young man in his 20s named George Ween, who had an idea of bringing jazz outdoors, because for the past previous 40-plus years of jazz, or 50 years of jazz, it was always inside. It was in clubs, basements, hallways, auditoriums, arenas, but never outside. And so the enterprising idea of bringing a jazz festival for the families to come to and enjoy, as well as being outdoors by the water, was unheard of. And then George had that idea, and well, here we are all these years later. From Newport, 1959, Ahmad Jamal introducing a tune that would become his theme song, Ponciana. Here at member-supported Jazz 90.1, you're listening to The Spectrum.

0: from Newport, 1959, Ahmad Jamal playing what would become his theme song, of course. 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
6: Stardate, July 26th. The religion of ancient Egypt said that when a king died, his soul ascended to the heavens to join with the god Osiris in the modern-day constellation Orion. His tomb was filled with items he might need to help him on his way, and in the case of at least one pharaoh, some of those items probably came from the heavens. The tomb of King Tutankhamun contained thousands of artifacts. Many of them were made of gold, including a dagger buried inside his coffin. But the boy king also had a second dagger, made of iron. When Tut was buried, more than 3,300 years ago, Egypt hadn't started to work with iron ore, so the dagger probably was made from an iron meteorite, a space rock that fell to Earth. The composition of the dagger's metal is much like that of a metallic meteorite, a mixture of iron and nickel with a pinch of cobalt. Another Tut artifact was an elaborate piece of jewelry known as a pectoral. Its centerpiece is a scarab beetle carved from yellow glass. The glass formed about 26 million years ago when an asteroid or comet plunged toward Earth. It either hit the surface or exploded in the atmosphere. Heat from the explosion melted some of the desert sand, creating chunks of glass. One of those chunks eventually made its way to an Egyptian artist, and then to Tut's tomb, a piece of glass from the heavens for a king traveling to the heavens. Tomorrow, into the void. Today's program was made possible by Mercer Caverns in Calaveras County in California's historic gold country. More information at mercercaverns.net. For the McDonald Observatory, I'm Billy Henry.
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8: Mostly cloudy here for your Sunday night across Rochester, Western New York, and the Finger Lakes. There could be a shower or thunderstorm around. The breeze gentle out of the southwest. Temperatures only dropping back into the mid-60s, so it is going to be a mild night tonight. For the day on Monday, plan on clouds, some intervals of sun with a shower or thunderstorm, especially later into the afternoon. The high temperature in the mid-80s, and then look for widespread showers and thunderstorms Monday night and into Tuesday. Tuesday's high near 80. I'm meteorologist Josh Nichols for Jazz 90.1.
0: We have nearly a full moon. We have stars. We have planets. We have drones. We have planes. We have each other getting ready to play in the submarine races tonight at Irondequoit Bay. 69 degrees here. 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Same at the airport. I'm Derek Lucas, celebrating the Newport Jazz Festival from Newport 2014, a young man who will become world famous, but not yet. But after this performance, he became world famous and then he got a job with Stephen Colbert, and the rest is history with The Late Show. We're speaking of none other than Jonathan Batiste, asking the question, why you gotta be a member-supported JZZ901.org.
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be like that? 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

0: still waiting for my royalty check, since you could hear me applauding right there along with the other happy throngs of folks from Newport 2014. John and Baptiste, before it became The Late Show with Stephen Colbert, and all the fame and fortune that came with it, plug it away, showing off his amazing entertainment skills. And he actually would get off the stage and walk through the audience as for his encore, singing that song, Why You Gotta Be. Hanging out with you, Why You Gotta Be Like That? Well, you already know, because you're with me, listening to great jazz from the Newport Jazz Festival and Business since 1954. So at that time, President Eisenhower put together essentially the interstate system, which we now use all the time, like I-90s and all the Interstate 85s. That all started to come about during that era of travel and leisure time and recreational spending, discretionary spending, none of those things we'd ever heard of before. And people had money, they wanted to spend it, and they wanted to go places and have fun. And lo and behold, the Newport Jazz Festival was a perfect destination for all of those things. Still going strong today. From Newport, 1988, David Sanborn with Chicago Song of Jazz, 90.1.
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0: Thank you, everybody. Thank you very much. We really appreciate you very much. Thank you. 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
1: 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Spending quality time with you, celebrating the Newport Jazz Festival. And all this week on my show for the mornings, we'll be talking about the upcoming artists I can't wait to see, interview, and catch, as well as just all the entire vibe that is the Newport Jazz Festival that's been in business since 1954. Now, it wasn't always in Newport, and we'll get into that later on, but for about 10 years, they were, nicely, how do I say this, kicked out of Newport, the Jazz Festival. So George Wein set up shop and kept the festival going in New York City. So it became the Newport Jazz Festival in New York City, and that kept it going, and with the idea that eventually he would come back, and they set it up in a way that it was safe for everybody and not so insane, because things had gotten to a point where, well, it wasn't safe anymore, and it got totally insane. But we'll get into that later on as to what happened. That'd be Newport 71. So we're going to end this set from the Newport Jazz Festival of 1973, and George Wein somehow did something that no one could believe it then, and still nobody believes it now, but he was able to reconcile, at least for an hour, Benny Goodman, Teddy Wilson, Gene Krupa, and Lionel Hampton, the classic Benny Goodman quartet, and they hadn't spoken in years, decades. It didn't end well. But somehow George Wein was able to get these guys to at least get along on stage for a few minutes, and complete utter happiness happened, and a pure joy and magic happened because of it. From Newport 1973, Sing, Sing, Sing. And to give you an idea how the acrimony of the band was so deep, Gene Krupa, this is his final performance. He was dying of cancer. It's one of the reasons why they were able to come back. Benny didn't attend the funeral, so it gives you an idea. So here, a live eulogy from the Newport Festival of 1973, a member-supported Jazz 90.1.

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3: Kicking off hour number two of our celebration of the Newport Jazz Festival. I'm Derek Lucas, and I'll be in Newport next weekend. We'll make the pilgrimage Thursday night, and we go to work immediately Friday morning with interviews, updates. You're going to see lots and lots of, well, we're going to spam your social media feed on Instagram, Facebook, so sorry, not sorry. Because, again, if you can't get to Newport, we're going to bring Newport to you. So make sure you've got us locked in and locked down. 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
4: Thank you. We'd like to do another song I wrote. This is from our first quartet album on Mercury Records, and the song is called Land of Make-Believe.

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1: 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I'm Derek Lucas, slipping into the darkness to the sounds of the Newport Jazz Festival all night until 2 a.m. as we were getting ready to pack and make my choices of who I'm going to see, or at least I'm going to try to see, interview, and bring Newport to you if you can't join us in Newport. 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I'm getting too excited. JZZ901.org from Newport, 1958. Horace Silver with Senior Blues.

0: Thank you. Thank you very much. Thank you. Thank you. That was I Will Sing Your Blues. Right now, we'd like to close out with our theme song. We'd like to feature all the fellas, Lou Hayes, Lou Smith, Eugene Taylor, and Junior Cook, a little thing we call Cool Eyes.
1: Louis Hayes on drums, Gene Taylor on bass, Junior Cook on tenor sax, Louis Smith on trumpet, and on piano, the great Horace Silver with Senior Blues from Newport 1958. A member-supported Jazz 90.1 and Jazz 901.org. For a number of years, the Newport Jazz Festival was simulcast on public radio and then overseas, in the old days, we called Armed Forces Radio. And all those recordings are still there. How we will get them, another story. If we ever see them, well, that's a whole other talk show and podcast. But that one got out from Newport 1958. So, and they're sitting there. Decades of recordings of the Newport Jazz Festival. So hopefully, maybe one day, somebody can get them to a safe place. But that's, again, another podcast for another day. Hanging out with you up until 2 a.m. from Newport 2013. Football player turned jazz singer Gregory Porter talking about On His Way to Harlem. A member supported Jazz 90.1.
2: The beautiful audience, thank you so much for your generosity and love and kindness. We're in a beautiful place, and you know, we're lucky to have this music. Yeah. Thanks so much. Well, we have a limited time, so let me continue on with my music. Shut up and do the music, Greg Reporter. Well, we all met at this little, yeah, I'm gonna say it, musty jazz club on 149th and St. Nicholas. It's called, called St. Nick's Pub, but it's all right, you know, it's all right. We're going to continue on with a song called On My Way to Harlem.

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5: Stardate July 26th. The religion of ancient Egypt said that when a king died, his soul ascended to the heavens to join with the god Osiris in the modern-day constellation Orion. His tomb was filled with items he might need to help him on his way. And in the case of at least one pharaoh, some of those items probably came from the heavens. The tomb of King Tutankhamun contained thousands of artifacts. Many of them were made of gold, including a dagger buried inside his coffin. But the boy king also had a second dagger made of iron. When Tut was buried more than 3,300 years ago, Egypt hadn't started to work with iron ore, so the dagger probably was made from an iron meteorite, a space rock that fell to Earth. The composition of the dagger's metal is much like that of a metallic meteorite, a mixture of iron and nickel with a pinch of cobalt. Another Tut artifact was an elaborate piece of jewelry known as a pectoral. Its centerpiece is a scarab beetle carved from yellow glass. The glass formed about 26 million years ago when an asteroid or comet plunged toward Earth. It either hit the surface or exploded in the atmosphere. Heat from the explosion melted some of the desert sand, creating chunks of glass. One of those chunks eventually made its way to an Egyptian artist, and then to Tut's tomb, a piece of glass from the heavens for a king traveling to the heavens. Tomorrow, into the void. Today's program was made possible by Mercer Caverns in Calaveras County in California's historic gold country. More information at mercercaverns.net. For the McDonald Observatory, I'm Billy Henry.
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7: Mostly cloudy here for your Sunday night across Rochester, Western New York, and the Finger Lakes. There could be a shower or thunderstorm around. The breeze gentle out of the southwest. Temperatures only dropping back into the mid-60s, so it is going to be a mild night tonight. For the day on Monday, plan on clouds, some intervals of sun with a shower or thunderstorm, especially later into the afternoon. The high temperature in the mid-80s, and then look for widespread showers and thunderstorms Monday night and into Tuesday. Tuesday's high near 80. I'm meteorologist Josh Nichols for Jazz 90.1.
1: 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I'm Derek Lucas. put a cut in your strut and glide in your stride with the aid of Herbie Mann with Coming Home Baby from Newport 1966.
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8: And for our last tune, we'd like to bring on stage the composer of Coming Home Baby, Ben Tucker, and that's what we're going to play.

ございます。

0: like to thank you for Dave Bike and Chick Corea, Potato and Bruno Carr, Earl May and Ben Tucker, Jax Hitchcock and Mark Weinstein and myself. We all thank you.
1: He could have just waited for the song to be over and then introduced the band, but then it would not have been as legendary and epic. 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Spending quality time with you up until, I don't know, 2 a.m. celebrating the Newport Jazz Festival from 1957. Dizzy Gillespie with Manteca. And funny story, Benny Golson told us many years ago that they've been working very hard, touring around the country, getting ready for this particular gig, which was going to be recorded and aired over the air and internationally as well. And lo and behold, somehow between the previous gig and the Newport gig, the band lost their entire book. And these are tough. Maybe you play in a big band before you know those are big, huge, thick binders. Somehow they lost the entire trunk of music. So they actually had to know this music by heart, and they had never done a show without the music as something to rely on. So desperation kind of sometimes creates inspiration, as you heard right here. From Newport, 1957, Dizzy Gillespie with Benny Golson arranging it and introducing a new trumpet phenom to the scene, a teenager by the name of Lee Morgan, taking his first big solo that was recorded. This is Manteca, a member-supported Jazz 90.1.

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3: Kicking off hour number three of our celebration of the Newport Jazz Festival, which takes us to 1955, year number two of the Newport Festival, and I realize this is going to be a thing. And so Miles Davis, who had just come off of 5 years of dealing with addiction issues, was now clean and went to George, says, "You can't have a festival without me, George." And George said, "Well, Miles, do you have a band? Doesn't matter. You can't have a festival without me." Miles haven't done anything in 4 years worthwhile. Miles was persistent. "You can't have a festival without me, George." So George relents, and Miles puts an all-star group together of Jerry Mulligan, Thelonious Monk, Percy Heath. Yeah. And the recording, of course, Round Midnight, which would change Miles' career. You get signed by a major label. Miles Davis would become Miles Davis, but it started with this very performance from the 1955 Newport Jazz Festival. And incidentally, the only time that Monk and Miles ever recorded live together, at least it was captured on tape, thankfully. Here it is on member-supported Jazz 90.1.

0: I remember standing there just with my mouth on the ground watching this before me from the 2022 Newport Jazz Festival. Samara Joy featuring Pasquale Grasso with Around Midnight. And before that, Fast Rewind, 70 years prior, Miles from his comeback show of 1955. And the only time that Monk and Miles ever recorded together live, you heard, of course, Round Midnight. I'm Derek Lucas, hanging out with you up until, well, 2 a.m. from Newport, 1964. This is Stan Getz, Astrud Gilberto. I think you might know the tune. And I can't imagine what that must have been like to see that live in person, 1964 Newport Jazz Festival here on Jazz 90.1.
1: Thank you very much. And now I have what I think is a pleasant surprise for you. We have a very good friend of mine that's visiting from Brazil. Woo! And she wanted to come up here to Newport to see what a real jazz festival is like. And maybe we can get her to sing with us, huh? How about a nice reception for Astrud Gilberto?

0: from Newport, 1960, the time that America was introduced to by Priestess of Soul, Nina Simone. And nobody had ever seen anything like that or heard anything like that before. Ray Charles from Newport, 1958, and the late Nadine Catlin was there for that performance. He said that was the year that white America discovered Ray Charles. And I can't imagine what that must have been like with his playing the right time. Of course, Stan and Astrude from Newport 64. Hanging out with you up until 2 a.m. celebrating the Newport Jazz Festival. And on the other side, Joni Mitchell's comeback performance, of course, at Newport.
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6: Mostly cloudy here for your Sunday night across Rochester, Western New York, and the Finger Lakes. There could be a shower or thunderstorm around. The breeze gentle out of the southwest. Temperatures only dropping back into the mid-60s, so it is going to be a mild night tonight. For the day on Monday, plan on clouds, some intervals of sun with a shower or thunderstorm, especially later into the afternoon. The high temperature in the mid-80s, and then look for widespread showers and thunderstorms Monday night and into Tuesday. Tuesday's high near 80. I'm meteorologist Josh Nichols for Jazz 90.1.
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0: In 2022, the festival is going on, and, you know, people are having a good time, and there's always maybe a surprise. There's rumors going around, but there's a rumor going around throughout the year that Joni Mitchell was in town. Nobody could believe it. It was like, there's no way. She never leaves the West Coast anymore because of her near-fatal accident, stroke, and aneurysm. And all of a sudden, Brandi Carlile was singing, and also she's doing Joni tunes, and we're all happy, and all of a sudden, lo and behold, this, I can't even describe it, it's like instant wave of weeping, euphoria, joy. Nobody saw this coming. Joni Mitchell appeared on the stage, and first time she performed in public in nearly 10 years, and, well, she did Summertime. From Newport 2022, here on Jazz 90.1.
7: Well, here we are in summertime.

Newport, 1976. Woody Herman reuniting all the different herds and the different eras of the herds to celebrate its 40th anniversary in show business. And it was arranged and organized by Mr. Congeniality himself, Stan Getz. Stan putting all the different herds, Joe Lovano, Joe Romano, Frank Tiberi, along with just, yeah, a cast of thousands. Sal Nistico came back for it, and it was just a sight to behold. We had a chance to talk to Frank about that very show, and he just said, you actually hear Stan make a rare mistake, because he's just so overwhelmed with emotion that seeing everybody back together again for, of course, the herd. And before that, a little Fairport fused Newport sounds courtesy of Vijay Iyer, mixing up a little Mystic Brew, and of course, Joni Mitchell kicking off that set, celebrating her first appearance on the stage in over a decade with her great take of Summertime. I'm Derek Lucas, celebrating all the great bright moments of the Newport Jazz Festival, kicking off a week of previews and interviews and getting us jazzed up for the pilgrimage, which a number of us will be taking, leaving the Flower City and heading into Newport Land, and we'll be there for all the great surprises, amazing music, and if somehow we can figure out how to like transport seafood smells through the radio, but we'll try to do that as well. From Newport, 1967, the Golden Thumb of West Montgomery with Nabtown Blues on Jazz 90.1.

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4: Starting off hour number four of our celebration of the Newport Jazz Festival. It's been in business since 1954. To kick things off, from Newport 1963, Thelonious Monk, and what George Wein, the founder of the festival, would like to do is to put different eras together on stage to see what would happen. In this case, he decided to have Pee Wee Russell from the era of Dixieland mash up with Thelonious Monk, and well, the results, not too bad, not too shabby, I should say. 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

Thelonious Newport 1963. 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Celebrating the Newport Jazz Festival all night until 2, maybe 3 in the morning. We're feeling pretty good and also got a lot of work to get done before we make the pilgrimage over to Newport. From Newport 1987, the Crusaders taking you on a trip to see Carmel on Jazz 90.1.

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0: 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I'm Derek Lucas, celebrating the Newport Jazz Festival. And again, it's one of the meccas of jazz. I always tell folks, if you can get to Preservation Hall in New Orleans, which is on my bucket list, along with the Montreal Jazz Festival, Detroit Jazz Festival, Monterey, and of course, Newport. If you hit Newport, yeah, something special. You'll learn more about why. Keep listening to us all night long.
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5: Mostly cloudy here for your Sunday night across Rochester, Western New York, and the Finger Lakes. There could be a shower or thunderstorm around. The breeze gentle out of the southwest. Temperatures only dropping back into the mid-60s, so it is going to be a mild night tonight. For the day on Monday, plan on clouds, some intervals of sun with a shower or thunderstorm, especially later into the afternoon. The high temperature in the mid-80s, and then look for widespread showers and thunderstorms Monday night and into Tuesday. Tuesday's high near 80. I'm meteorologist Josh Nichols for Jazz 90.1.
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1: John Coltrane from Newport 1965. 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
4: From Newport 76, celebrating the bicentennial jazz style with Donald Byrd and his Blackbirds, his students from Howard University. Kick off the next set from that same bicentennial year at Newport Jazz Festival in Central Park. George, we have the cool idea of reconnecting Herbie Hancock through all of his different eras as of that time. So from 1960 to like 1976, we have the Headhunters, Mondishi, classic Blue Note label stuff, and everything in between. It was a celebration of his music because Herbie was celebrating his 15th anniversary in show business at that festival. So if you have the album came to be called VSOP, and then from that, Outbreak would be the beginning of acoustic jazz, starting at this very festival, because for, as you know, if you grew up in the 70s and early 80s, it was all about fusion, plugging in, tuning in, and turning up as loud as possible. And then Herbie unplugged for one of the sets celebrating his career at that time, which would bring back Freddie Hubbard on trumpet, Wayne Shorter on sax, Ron Carter on bass, Tony Williams on drums, the classic Blue Note lineup, but done 1976 style, which of course become VSOP, and all the rest is history. But it started with the 76 Newport Jazz Festival. Here's our take of Maiden Voyage and Jazz 90.1.

Tony Williams on drums, Ron Carter on bass, Freddie Hubbard on trumpet, Wayne Shorter on sax, and I think you know who on piano and composition. Herbert Jeffrey Hancock, Herbie Hancock from Newport, 1976, with Maiden Voyage on Member Supported Jazz, 90.

is showcasing Paul Gonzalez's D'Amendo and Crescendo in Blue, 27 courses in a row, which would bring people out of their seats, get people dancing, and, well, make Duke, well, Duke once and for all on Jazz 90.1.

0: concert that Duke Ellington often said, I was born again in Newport, July of 1956. And you heard why. With D'Amendo, Crescendo, and Blue, which would put Duke once and for all, hard to believe he was considered a has-been, a relic, but once and for all, Duke stood for all time based on that performance. 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
6: Mostly cloudy here for your Sunday night across Rochester, Western New York, and the Finger Lakes. There could be a shower or thunderstorm around. The breeze gentle out of the southwest. Temperatures only dropping back into the mid-60s, so it is going to be a mild night tonight. For the day on Monday, plan on clouds, some intervals of sun with a shower or thunderstorm, especially later into the afternoon. The high temperature in the mid-80s, and then look for widespread showers and thunderstorms Monday night and into Tuesday. Tuesday's high near 80. I'm meteorologist Josh Nichols for Jazz 90.1.
7: Right now it is 67 degrees right here in Greece at member-supported Jazz 90.1.
8: This next tune for all you supposed to be super fly fellas in the house this evening. For all you big hat side wearing fellas. This is for all you fellas who's always got a story and a game going for your lady, no matter who, what, how, where, or when. This is for all you New York hot dog, taxicab, walking pimps. This is for all you fellas that don't know how to come home on time with the money when you get some money. This is for all you fellas, as soon as you get $2 over your lunch money, you forget that you were born in Augusta, Georgia by way of Clay Avenue in the Bronx. And the first thing you do when you get $2 over your lunch money, you jump in and ride it, make it across 155th Street Bridge to 147th and 7th Avenue. That's called Esplanade Gardens. Building 3, apartment 14Q, where you got your little 18-year-old young girl laid to the bone while mama's up in the Bronx trying to figure out how she gonna pay the dues for July. But you better check your trap. Don't ever feel too sure, because you can be replaced. There's always somebody waiting to step in your shoes. Know what the honeycomb say? One monkey don't stop no show. And what goes around comes around. And my mama always told me, if you ain't bad enough to do it, be bold enough to try. This is for all you would be, has been, oh how you wish you could be again, a sweet, sweet back. I don't mean to be so cold, fellas, but when you've been to the river and you've been baptized, you know what you know. This is for all you fellas who's always got a story for a lady after he drops a diamond ding-a-ling. Check her out to see where she's coming from before you go home and put your pimp suit on, because you'd like to come down to the parlor and catch this set this evening. Now, you don't know whether to go in with your story together, your boxing gloves on, or come as you are. But when you call, she blows your mind because she's ready for you. And she says, hey, baby. Hello, my sweet mellow. Bring your sweet, fine, sexy cell phone home to me. And when you get there, you got to ring the bell because you stick your key in the door and it don't fit no more. And she informs you that she wants to rap to you. And in the meantime, you say, well, what is it that you want? You've got everything that a woman could ever need in life. All of this is true. We may live in the Bronx on Clay Avenue, but the pad is laid to the bone. I got wall to wall to wall to wall everything. I got a closet full of sable, chinchilla, mink, fox, raccoon, and even a little possum. Got a jewelry box full of diamonds. I can change 414 times a day, and that's pretty doggone slick if I want to. But that's not it, baby, because I don't have your love. Now, I have copped me a 21-year-old guitar playing bird liver. He's got possibilities of getting plenty ready, fresh cash, legitimate money. Don't mind spending it on me. And he's mean like Jim Brown, and he don't take no stuff. Now, I'm going to move on down the line because I told you chances go around. Now, you want to run out and cop me a yellow on yellow in yellow with yellow, with gold, with bar, with telephone, with television, and even $5 to buy some gas in a 1973 convertible Eldorado. But being the star that I am, being the super, super, superstar that I am, and I've always told you that a star don't need no polish because it shines by itself. So your Eldorado didn't move me at all. But the thing that gets to me is you're from Georgia by way of the Bronx, trying to run over the Esplanade, eating lobster and drinking champagne, and you know that ain't your groove. Cause you strictly a collard green, cornbread, pigfoot, candy yam, coochie frito, and taco dude all the way. Now if anybody knows, you know I know, but I know how you feel when you want to be slick. So sit down while I drop this on you, cause you ain't hardly gonna be ready for it. And I could never say it before because I was too scared, because tomorrow my neck would be in a brace and I'd be sporting two of the biggest, baddest, prettiest, juiciest shiners in the world. But oh, happy day. I knew that a change would come. Now me and my little 21-year-old guitar-playing bird liver is gonna move it on down the line.

0: piece of music that will always make me think of Uncle Paul, the late great Paul Conley, and his love for Irene Reed. And he actually hit me to Irene because I really never heard of her. He would tell me the stories of her playing at the old Pithod and things that they had to do to get her ready to go, and just never forgot that. From Newport, 1973, Irene Reed breaking it down and taking Bobby Goldsboro to places he probably never knew he could go to. With Didn't We Have Member-Supported Jazz 90.1. I'm Derek Lucas, reminding you that ain't nothing new, especially listening to the music of the Newport Jazz Festival from Newport, 2006, I want to say. This is Lewis Nash. I'm Member-Supported Jazz 90.1.
1: Thank you for being here this morning as our early audience. There's a lot of great music coming up after we finish. And once again, you're listening to Jimmy Green on saxophones, Jeremy Pelt on the trumpet, Peter Washington on the bass, Donald Vega at the piano, yours truly, Lewis Nash, drums. We thank you very much. And we'd like to do a piece to close, written by the late, great Thad Jones. This is called Ain't Nothing New. How about that?

for Donald Vega, Jimmy Green, Jeremy Pelt, Peter Washington, yours truly, Louis Nystrom. Thank you so much. Bye-bye.

Lewis Nash from Newport 2006 with Ain't Nothing New. I'm member-supported Jazz 90.1. Well, friends, that went by way too fast. Way too fast, but that's what happens when you have too much fun. I'll be back here in about a couple of hours to test out our brand new board and see if it works and see if I can't break it. Hopefully I can't, but we'll find out together at 7 a.m. Nap time for me, actually more like break time for me as I get ready for Monday morning and getting ready for all the shenanigans and all that jazz as we get ready to swing into the final week of July. The man who started the festival back in 1954, pianist Impresario, club owner, and the man who's created a world that we never knew even existed, the world of music festivals, George Ween, closes out the festivities with Sophisticated Lady from Newport 2019, Once Upon a Time, BC, before COVID, on Jazz 90.1.

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3: Mostly cloudy here for your Sunday night across Rochester, Western New York, and the Finger Lakes. There could be a shower or thunderstorm around. The breeze gentle out of the southwest. Temperatures only dropping back into the mid-60s, so it is going to be a mild night tonight. For the day on Monday, plan on clouds, some intervals of sun with a shower or thunderstorm, especially later into the afternoon. The high temperature in the mid-80s, and then look for widespread showers and thunderstorms Monday night and into Tuesday. Tuesday's high near 80. I'm meteorologist Josh Nichols for Jazz 90.1.
4: The current temperature in Rochester is 65 degrees.

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8: Here's the latest Jazz 90.1 weather forecast.
9: Clouds will mix with times of sun here for the day today across Rochester, Western New York, and the Finger Lakes. We'll find some scattered showers and some thundery downpours as well, especially later into the afternoon. But it will be seasonable, the high temperature close to 80. For tonight, it's mostly cloudy with a shower or thundery downpour early in the evening. Overnight, low temperatures will be into the mid-60s. On Tuesday, it's cloudy with showers and thundery downpours, the high temperature in the upper 70s. I'm meteorologist Josh Nichols for Jazz 90.1.
10: Drummer Jerry Gibbs knows all about family. His father, Terry Gibbs, in his 90s, has made two records with his son, Jerry. Unique? Yeah. The Thrasher Trio turned into the Thrasher Dream Band, and here's a song called Band of Losers. Family.

as a younger stable of jazz stars in New York City. I'm David Bassi, on Catalyst, Stephen Feifke, a young man who can arrange and write songs, lead a big band, and so on, with Benny Banach, a vocalist and a trumpeter, a great trumpeter at that. It could happen to you. Benny Banach with Stephen Feifke's big band.

coming up, a generation preceding the generation we just heard, and John Schneider on Stellar Music Group. We just heard one on La Reserve, and a group of musicians gathered around Stephen Fifke, the band leader, Lucas Pino, Andrew Gould, Brian Carter, Alex Wintz, Alexa Tarantino, Benny Banach III, screaming like James Brown, playing the trumpet, doing the high notes, and making his own records and doing his own thing.

John Hart, Andy Watson, and Larry Goldings at the B3 organ. Larry's composition, When Light Breaks. Joel Fromm at the tenor saxophone, and John Scrapper Snyder, the Scrapper.

I'm going to laugh you right out of my life. Coming up next with Cece Gable. There's a live audience at WICN in Worcester, Mass. Live at WICN. And the album called Reunion on Summit Records. Reunion, a composition by saxophonist Greg Abate with Paul De Niro's quartet. And Paul at the bass with Matt DeChamplain at the piano. And Gary Johnson playing the drums. Brad Pierce put the whole thing together for WICN. And we're so glad he did. They're in Worcester, Mass. And Summit Records out of New York City. Getting it off the ground for Greg Abate, a multi-reed player who has made records with Phil Woods and Kenny Barron and more. Harvey S. with Cece Gable. Harvey put this record together with Grammy winner Alan Broadbent at the piano, Ronnie Ben-Hur, and Matt Wilson at the drums. And an interesting reading, different than most. I'm going to laugh you right out of my life.

Big Mo and Little Joe is the title of the album. Joe Altman plays Les McCann, with Kevin Smith at the bass and Justin Cesarek at the drums. It's You, the song.

Up next, a song called Tunisia. Not the Tunisia that you know, a different Tunisia, from Clark Gibson. That's Wayne Escoffrey, the saxophone, his composition, Sincerely Yours. David Kakowski at the piano, Ogano Okegbo at the bass, Mark Whitfield Jr. at the drums, and Mike Marino playing the guitar. Sincerely Yours comes from Like Minds on Smoke Sessions, and one that was recorded March 31st of 2022. Wayne Escoffrey, tenor saxophonist. Clark Gibson, what an interesting guy, on Cellar Music Group. Counter Clock is the album this time, and Clark Gibson did a recording a few years back with the Chicago label Blue Jazz, where he reimagined If Bird had done Bird with Strings to a bunch of tunes that Bird never did, Bird with Strings. Oh, it was fantastic. Here's Tunisia, Clark Gibson.

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5: Stardate July 27th. In April, engineers had to shut down one of the scientific instruments aboard the Voyager 1 spacecraft. The device had been studying charged particles in the interstellar medium, the space between the stars. But Voyager is slowly losing power, so the instrument was shut down to help extend the craft's life. Voyager 1 is the most distant object ever sent into space, 16 billion miles from Earth. At that range, it takes almost 24 hours for its radio transmissions to reach Earth. The craft and its twin, Voyager 2, were launched in the summer of 1977. Their mission was to study the giant planets Jupiter and Saturn. Voyager 2 continued onto Uranus and Neptune. Since then, both craft have just kept on going. In 2012, Voyager 1 became the first craft to leave the solar system. It passed outside the magnetic bubble generated by the Sun. Voyager 2 followed in 2018. Both Voyagers are powered by the radioactive decay of plutonium. Today, that generates less than half as much energy as it did at launch. So as the power levels have dropped, engineers have shut off most of the scientific instruments. Two instruments are still going on Voyager 1, studying the space between the stars. In 300,000 years, the craft is expected to fly about one light year from a small, faint star that's 47 light years away, a dead emissary from the people of Earth. For the University of Texas at Austin McDonald Observatory, I'm Billy Henry.
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7: Clouds will mix with times of sun here for the day today across Rochester, Western New York, and the Finger Lakes. We'll find some scattered showers and some thundery downpours as well, especially later into the afternoon. But it will be seasonable, the high temperature close to 80. For tonight, it's mostly cloudy with a shower or thundery downpour early in the evening. Overnight low temperatures will be into the mid-60s. On Tuesday, it's cloudy with showers and thundery downpours, the high temperature in the upper 70s. I'm meteorologist Josh Nichols for Jazz 90.1.

Up next, Sound, from Joni Pilato and Southport Records. That one is called Stockholm, Like at Home, and Jivko Petrov and the trio JP3 recording for Radio Varna in 2022, and songs about places I imagine they've been. Girl from Argentina, London After the Rain, Winter in Montreal. Here's Sound, Joni Pilato with Farid Haik. Accidental Melody is the album, and a singer-songwriter in jazz.

constantly looking for something that catches my ear or catches my eye. I'm David Bassi. Benito Gonzalez, the pianist, Sing to the World, is on a record label entitled Rainy Days. Here's the song Colors.

Up next, a 2023 piano trio recording for drummer Matt Cain. That's the music of Benito Gonzalez. Sing to the World, the song Colors, with Christian McBride at the bass and Sasha Mashin, the Russian drummer, who is inimitable in his style, as you can hear on the album called Sing to the World from pianist Benito Gonzalez. Ascent Revisited. This is a song poem from Matt Cain, the drummer, Yoki Akawa, and Steve LaSpina in the band.

like Mark Twain. He comes from Hannibal, Missouri. Matt Cain on his own Bounce Step Records. And Steve LaSpina, Yoki Ikawa, Ascent Revisited.

Standing by the Crossroads is a large work for pianist Elio Villafranca, and Artist Share is the record company San Cedro. Part one and part two features an all-star cast of musicians, including Cecile McLaurin-Savant, Vincent Herring, Dana Stevens, both on saxophone, Freddie Hendrix at the trumpet, and guitarist Jonathan Kreisberg. Out in 2022 and on Artist Share Records, Standing by the Crossroads. He grew up in Cuba, saw different religions intertwined and the cultural fabric of a country, and he saw that the crossroads had a great significance. Strange Matter, yes, from Jim Alfredson. He's a B3 organist, and he calls his album Family Business on Positone.

Mary Turner, an American tradition, and a protest of sorts from Omega, well, a full-out protest, from Emmanuel Wilkins, the saxophonist. Read up on Mary Turner, and you'll get it. Emmanuel Wilkins' Omega on Blue Note Records, preceded by Jim Alfredson.

Up next, trombonist Javier Nero's Jazz Orchestra and the album Commit. Waltz for Debbie. Tim Lin, man, he's got a great tone, that guy. Studying under Bob Shepard in Los Angeles, and Bob produced this particular album entitled Empathy. Linsanity Music, the record company, Billy Drummond at the drums, Jay Anderson at the bass, Andy Lovern at the piano, and Bill Evans Waltz for Debbie, and a beautiful reading of it from Empathy. Tim Lin. Preceding that, it was Rod Fleeman's trio and Calypso Mon. A short one, but poignant, on Saturday afternoon at the Green Lady Lounge. Here's a song called Time, from a man who does it all with his big band, a young man at that.

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2: NBC News Radio, I'm Mark Mayfield. A new poll shows many Americans believe the Trump administration has faced more challenges than expected in the ongoing conflict with Iran. The CBS News YouGov survey found about 80% of respondents say the nearly five-month war has not gone as smoothly as anticipated. Coming up in the business week ahead, interest rates will be in the spotlight. Tammy Trujillo reports.
3: The Federal Open Market Committee opens a two-day policy meeting on Tuesday with an announcement on its decision due the following day. Most analysts see the nation's central bank holding rates steady at 3.5 to 3.75%. However, some analysts aren't ready to rule out the possibility of a rate hike. Federal Reserve Chairman Kevin Warsh, who has pledged to get inflation back to the Fed's 2% target, is set to hold a press conference following Wednesday's announcement. I'm Tammy Trujillo.
2: And the death toll is now three after a shooting near Seattle Space Needle on Sunday evening. Mark Mayfield, NBC News Radio.
4: OpenAI says one of its artificial intelligence systems did hack into another AI company's servers on its own. Matt Mattinson reports.
5: The company, in what they call an unprecedented cyber incident, said its AI model gained unauthorized access to tech startup Hugging Face's servers while testing the cyber capabilities of its systems. Hugging Face co-founder and CEO Clement DeLong signaled he was not surprised, saying they suspected the cyber attack might have come from a frontier lab given the sophistication of the agent.
4: You can picture the cows standing there with the signs, "Eat more chicken." And now Chick-fil-A is warning customers in Iowa and nine other states, if you've eaten chicken, there was a June data breach that exposed personal information.
6: Chick-fil-A says a cyber attack on its website and mobile app exposed information that includes customer names, email addresses, and the last four digits of their credit or debit cards. The company says it forced logouts on affected accounts and removed stored payment methods, but the fast food restaurant is advising customers to change their Chick-fil-A passwords, freeze their credit, and put a fraud alert on their credit reports. I'm Eva Basinger.
4: Renewed aggressions in the Middle East are pushing up pump prices. AAA's Marie Dodds says reductions in crude oil supply are the problem.
7: Look at reduced output from the Middle East, reduced output from Russia. That translates into concerns about global energy supplies.
4: The U.S. Strategic Reserve is down to around 311 million barrels of oil, its lowest level in over 43 years. And a ranking member of the Senate Finance Committee, Oregon Senator Ron Wyden, is saying President Trump's 50% tariffs on $20 billion worth of imports from Canada is a, quote, shakedown. Bob Williams with more.
8: President Trump issued the tariffs under Section 338 of the Smoot-Hawley Tariff Act of 1930. It's a provision that has never been used by a president. Oregon Senator Ron Wyden says it'll cause price increases for Americans who pay the tariffs. Wyden says he'll introduce a bill soon to restrict the president's tariff authority and return it to Congress.
4: I'm Monica Nelson with your consumer and business news.
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13: Clouds will mix with times of sun here for the day today across Rochester, Western New York, and the Finger Lakes. We'll find some scattered showers and some thundery downpours as well, especially later into the afternoon. But it will be seasonable, the high temperature close to 80. For tonight, it's mostly cloudy with a shower or thundery downpour early in the evening. Overnight low temperatures will be into the mid-60s. On Tuesday, it's cloudy with showers and thundery downpours, the high temperature in the upper 70s. I'm meteorologist Josh Nichols for Jazz 90.1.

0: Hello, and welcome to another edition of The Cool Jazz Countdown. I'm Marcellus Shepard, the bass man.
1: And this is Kyle LaRue, and we are back again with our survey of the top 10 jazz albums of the week, based on local radio airplay, national jazz chart action, and listener feedback.
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1: Well, in the words of the wise prophetess, vocalist, poet, and songwriter Lauryn Noel Hill, everything is everything, sir. Another week of great sounds on tap here, featuring enough movement to welcome three new entries into our top 10 this week, bass.
0: Yes, well, one of the greatest vocalists of our times, Catherine Russell, is back with a new release, her first live release of her career. Then Steve Oliver is bringing his saxophone to the table and connecting with one of the top guitarists of smooth with his latest single. And then one of the baddest young ladies to have a saxophone in hand, Lakeisha Benjamin, is doing something really nice on her latest album. We'll hop into that. We have some movement going on in the top five. Is it enough to dethrone Arturo Sandoval? Is he going for another one at the top? We'll see in a bit. Let's go ahead and count them down from 10 to 1 for the week ending July 24th of 2026. Well, we kick things off this week with new music from vocalists, producer, and guitarist Steve Oliver, mostly known for his international guitar synth work. He once again has laid out a stellar album with his trademark blend of world and pop music intertwined with some contemporary jazz. Oliver connects with a few big guns of smooth and Gerald Albright, who's featured on bass on a groove called Hot Shot, then connects with Will Donato on a selection called Bounce Back, and then he has a really nice duet with one of the biggest guitarists of smooth, Peter White, on a song called Dancing in the Sand, and it is fire. Matter of fact, let's listen to that one right now on Wide Sky Records. Making his debut this week in the 10th spot is Steve Oliver with Inner Fire here on The Cool Jazz Countdown.

0: What a combo they are together on Wide Sky Records. The album is called Inner Fire. That is Steve Oliver there, Dancing in the Sand, featuring Peter White, debuting at number 10 here on the Cool Jazz Countdown.
1: Alrighty, Brother Bass. Well, the second of three debuts in the top 10 this week comes to us from six-time Grammy-nominated saxophonist Lakeisha Benjamin. Her latest work is her sixth album as a leader. It's an album she describes as a shift in perspective. Reflecting on the current state of the world, Benjamin saw this project as an opportunity to serve as a bright light in a dark space. She calls on her frequent collaborators to help paint this musical picture, which include pianists Oscar Perez and Miki Hayama, and bassist Elias Bailey, along with new associates in trumpeter Sean Jones and drummer Jonathan Barber, as well as a cast of guest collaborators that represent jazz, R&B, hip-hop, and experimental music. Plenty of swing, groove, and improvisation at play here, with a team of special guests that she refers to as the Avengers. It's saxophonist Lakeisha Benjamin with her latest for the Artwork label. It's entitled We Dream, debuting in the number 9 spot this week here on the Cool Jazz Countdown.

0: Yes, yes, I'm digging that. That is the latest from saxophonist Lakeisha Benjamin. You'll find it on the Artwork label. The album titled We Dream, making its debut in the number 9 spot on this week's survey. Bass?
1: Very nice. Well, family, we do invite you to stay connected with us throughout the week via social media. We're on 2 platforms, Instagram and Facebook, at

and Ron who blows on sax. Now, I did not mention who I'm talking about, that producer being super producer Paul Brown. Brown shows off plenty of his own skills on the album, playing the blues like he's in the spirit of the late B.B. King to delivering a groove that will take you back to the Motown sound. He is the man whose creativity continues to multiply with each album. Super producer Paul Brown, with so much to say, coming in at number 8 this week, here on The Cool Jazz Countdown.

0: truly does have so much to say. The name of his latest album, for Shaniqui Records, guitarist and producer Paul Brown. And at number 8, here on the Cool Jazz Countdown, The Room.
1: All righty, man. Well, moving on, veteran guitarist Bobby Broom pays homage to Sonny Rollins on his latest release for Steel Records. In his junior year of high school at New York's High School of Music and Art, a young Broom landed the gig of a lifetime playing with the saxophone colossus at Carnegie Hall. A few years later, he would begin a 6-year stint with Mr. Rollins as a member of his touring band. So the album's intention at the time

time of its original release on May 1st of this year was to serve as a way for Broom to say thank you to his mentor while he was still with us. Sadly, we lost Sonny on May 25th. Nonetheless, this project reunites Broom with his working studio trio featuring bassist Dennis Carroll and drummer, fellow Rollins alum, Kobe Watkins. The band, as a trio, explores some of Sonny Rollins' best-known compositions, along with a handful of lesser-known tunes. Bobby Broom with his latest for the Steel label. It's entitled Notes of Thanks. Holding steady in the number 7 spot this week here on the Cool Jazz Countdown.

0: And there you have it. It's guitarist Bobby Broom paying homage to his mentor, the late Sonny Rollins. Album titled Notes of Thanks. You'll find it on the Steel recording label. And in the number 7 spot this week here on our survey. Bass.
1: Good old Bobby Broom, thank you. Well, our third and final debut this week comes from Grammy-nominated vocalist Catherine Russell, who's released her first live album. Congrats. Recorded at Jazz at Lincoln Center. You see, during the 23-24 season of the JALC, they invited Miss Russell to perform for their theme of community and consciousness. She, in turn, put together a program honoring a community of enthusiasts who meet weekly to listen to vintage jazz and blues on, get this, 78 RPM records. That's a throwback. They are known as the Hot Club of New York. Now, she put together a set list of not-so-well-known gems from Cab Calloway, Tiny Grimes, Hot Lips Page, and even her own father, Louis Russell, just to name a few. The end result was 11 selections that span early jazz styles, blues, and swing. Backed by Matt Monasteri on guitar, Ben Patterson on piano, Russell Hall on bass, and Damo Branch on drums. Is the woman who has appeared on over 200 albums in her career. On Dot Time Records, vocalist Catherine Russell with Live at Jazz at Lincoln Center, making her debut at number 6 this week, here on The Cool Jazz Countdown.

0: Catherine Russell is a throwback unto herself. She can do anything, man. Her first live record, Live at Jazz at Lincoln Center, it's on Dot Time Records, making its debut at number 6 this week here on our survey. Well, the first half is done. We have 5 more to go. Coming up for you in the second half, names like Nils, TNR Collective, Arturo Sandoval. Is he going to go for another week at the top? Some movement going on. Is it enough to bring us a brand new number one? We'll see when the Cool Jazz Countdown returns after this.
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3: Welcome back to the Cool Jazz Countdown. Alongside the bass man, Marcellus Shepard, I'm Kyle LaRue. We are working our way to the top in the number 5 spot right now, where we find the all-star supergroup, the TNR Collective, the absolute personification of collaboration. The TNR Collective, a rotating lineup of hitmakers, rising stars, and established players on the Trippin' and Rhythm recording label. The core of the collective features multi-instrumentalist Ryan Lavalette, saxophonists Adrian Crutchfield and BK Jackson, as well as guitarist Lamek. Some of the other notable players who have contributed to the TNR Collective's studio recordings include keyboardist Nicholas Cole, vocalist Katie Waters, trumpeter Lynn Roundtree, and saxophonist Randy Scott. The Collective's 4-track EP project released back in September of last year featured a track that went to number 1 on Billboard called Hypnotized, and it's helped to set the stage for their current work, which is also making waves on the Billboard Airplay charts. Trippin' and Rhythm Records presents the TNR Collective, featuring core members Lavalette, Crutchfield, and Jackson on this song here, Colors, which comes in at number 5 this week here on the Cool Jazz Countdown.

0: playing it ever so cool. It's the TNR Collective featuring Ryan LaValette, Adrian Crutchfield, and BK Jackson on Colors. Their latest effort on Tripping and Rhythm coming in at number 5 this week here on our survey. All yours, Bass.
1: My man, well, the EP of the year goes to Skinny Hightower and Alex Parchment. It's called Kindred, a 4-track ride that's perfect for any day that came out last year, blossomed here in 2026 on the charts. Keyboardist and multi-instrumentalist Skinny Hightower has been keeping pretty busy since the release of the EP. He recently dropped an anthem for the summer that he recorded in just one day called Summer Anthem. He's also featured on the new single from the latest album of flautist Althea Renee. Now, Billboard number one chart-topping trumpeter and producer Alex Parchment has been keeping pretty busy as well on the road, making an appearance last weekend at the Lake Arbor Jazz Fest in Maryland. Well, here they are on Castover Records, Skinny Hightower and Alex Parchment with Kindred, landing in the number 4 spot this week here on The Cool Jazz Countdown.

0: bump that is, man. Yeah, the EP is called Kindred. Every track on it, it's only four tracks, but everyone hits hard. Gotta appreciate that. They move from number five to number four this week. Skinny Hightower and Alex Parchment, Kindred, right here on our survey.
1: 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And don't forget to like, subscribe, and share. Well, in a recent interview with Jazz Times, pianist Emmett Cohen reflected on being named Artist in Residence for the upcoming DC Jazz Festival happening Labor Day weekend in the nation's capital. He recalled that during his last visit to the festival, he and his band stepped off stage and the National Guard and U.S. military was walking around and there was fear in the air. On one hand, people were having a wonderful time at a jazz festival. And on the other hand, there was very real political tension and uncertainty in the country and beyond. Well, looking ahead, Cohen feels that it is more important than ever to present music that celebrates inclusion and diversity, that brings together different generations and pushes boundaries in ways people can actually feel. And at the end of the day, Cohen said people should leave with a sense of joy and connection, feeling healed. That's what he hopes to contribute during his time there in DC coming up this year. Amen to that. Meanwhile, Emmett Cohen's latest release for the Mac Avenue label serves as an all-star centennial tribute to jazz titans Miles Davis and John Coltrane. The album called Universal Truth. It's Emmett Cohen holding steady in the number three spot this week here on the Cool Jazz Countdown.

0: Sounds there from pianist Emmett Cohen, his latest effort for the Mac Avenue label entitled Universal Truth, coming in at number 3 this week here on the Countdown. Bass?
1: Moving right along and getting closer to the top. You know, 14 is the magic number for guitarist, composer, and producer Niels, whose latest for the Baja TSR imprint is called Chill It. He lays out 14 tracks to match those years, which include a single that has hit the top of the charts. His rendition of the summer cookout anthem Joy and Pain, made popular by the late Frankie Beverly and Maze. Now, Niels has been known for taking a classic and putting his own stank on it, like Europa and Georgie Porgy on previous albums. He went into the studio with his usual suspects, including Johnny Britt on horns, keys and vocals, Ricky Lawson on drums, Claudine Jackson on keys, and Jerome Randall doing work on bass, amongst others. Another one for one of the top artists of smooth, Niels, from the album Chill It, with a huge jump from 10 to 2 this week, here on the Cool Jazz Countdown.

0: man, you can't help but to sing along to that. Joy and Pain, I want sunshine and rain, yeah. Nils doing Joy and Pain from his latest album, Chill It. It's on the Baja TSR label, moving up to take the number 2 spot this week here on the Cool Jazz Countdown. All right, LaRue, it's all yours. Take us to the top.
1: All righty, Bass. Well, listen, imagine the family conversation that starts, let's say, in the living room with the words, "Hey, Dad, you know what? We have an idea." Some of us have been there and done that. Well, trumpeter and Afro-Cuban music legend Arturo Sandoval explains that those very words are the building blocks for his latest and 49th studio album. Sandoval says his son, Arturo III, a.k.a. Turi, and daughter-in-law, Melody Lisman, helped to conceive and produce this new album. He says they came one day to his house and said, "You need something different. You need to refresh your repertoire." To which he said, "Okay." The kids went through a massive collection of tunes that the older Sandoval wrote during a burst of creativity a few years ago during the pandemic shutdown. They selected 100 of those songs and then told the 76-year-old veteran to choose 12 out of the 100 to record for the new album. Oh, those bossy kids. So we get that classic bebop, funk, and Afro-Cuban styling that made Arturo famous, but there is also an unmistakably modern sound incorporated here as well, a sound that is truly resonating as this latest from Arturo Sandoval entitled Sangu has spent the entire month of July at number 1 on the National Jazz Week charts and continues to hold the top spot this week here on the Cool Jazz Countdown.

0: And there it is. It's trumpeter legend Arturo Sandoval. His latest effort produced by his son, Arturo Sandoval III, Turi, and his daughter-in-law, Melody Lisman. It's entitled Sangu. You'll find it on the TM recording label, holding steady in the number one spot on this week's survey.
1: Another one. Just like that, we are through. Congrats to Arturo Sandoval holding on to that top spot again. 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
1: 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Stay cool out there, family. It's hot. This is Marcella Shepard, the bass man.
0: And this is Kyle LaRue thanking you, as always, for listening and encouraging you to support the artists and the art form. Jazz in all its colors is alive and kicking. Stay safe, family. We'll see you next time right here on the Cool Jazz Countdown.
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4: NBC News Radio, I'm Michael Kastner. The death toll has risen to 3 following a mass shooting near Seattle's Space Needle on Sunday night. 4 others were injured when shots rang out during the Bite of Seattle Festival, with the youngest of those victims just 2 years old. Seattle Mayor Katie Wilson says a suspect was taken into custody, although it's still not known what led to the shooting. House Minority Leader Hakeem Jeffries is pushing affordability as the number one campaign issue heading into the midterm elections. Speaking at a campaign event Sunday in Pennsylvania, Jeffries said, "When you work hard and play by the rules, you should be able to live a middle-class life, a comfortable life, an affordable life, live a good life." Smashing Pumpkins are being honored with a star on the Hollywood Walk of Fame in 2027. The alternative rock band is among 32 entertainers selected for next year's Walk of Fame class. Michael Kastner, NBC News Radio.
5: More than 1.5 million cartons of eggs are being recalled because of possible salmonella contamination. The FDA says the voluntary recall was put out by Midwest Poultry Services. It involves brown and white shell eggs. They were sold under several brands in Texas, Oklahoma, Arkansas, Louisiana, New Mexico, and Mississippi. Labels included Kroger, Brookshire's, Country Morning, Simple Truth, and Sunups. 4 more states are being linked to the cyclospora outbreak. The CDC now connecting cases from Illinois, Kansas, Oklahoma, and Pennsylvania to the nationwide outbreak caused by the cyclospora parasite. It's already been traced to scores of illnesses in Indiana, Kentucky, Michigan, Ohio, and West Virginia. And President Trump, when asked Friday about the lettuce-linked outbreak, here's what he said.
6: I think what we're going to do is we're going to put a major tariff on Texas, on Mexico, because of the lettuce.
5: Thousands of people have been sickened in the U.S., and the FDA says that lettuce was sourced in central Mexico. Health update, I'm Sarah Lee Kessler.
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8: Reports of a traffic light not working at the intersection of Hudson and Eastridge Road. Crews also on scene of an accident at that intersection, Hudson Ave and Eastridge Road. Use caution there. Up to speed on 490 as you go through downtown. No issues, 390 or 590. Southbound accident on Westridge Road at Manitou and Greece. Ed Smith with your Jazz 90.1 traffic.
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14: Clouds will mix with times of sun here for the day today across Rochester, Western New York, and the Finger Lakes. We'll find some scattered showers and some thundery downpours as well, especially later into the afternoon. But it will be seasonable, the high temperature close to 80. For tonight, it's mostly cloudy with a shower or thundery downpour early in the evening. Overnight low temperatures will be into the mid-60s. On Tuesday, it's cloudy with showers and thundery downpours, the high temperature in the upper 70s. I'm meteorologist Josh Nichols for Jazz 90.1.

an amazing sunrise. It looks like an amazing day. 66 degrees if you're somewhere near the Seeker Beach in Charlotte. 67 at the airport here. Member supported Jazz 90.1 and Jazz 901.org. I'm Derek Lucas. Happy Monday, friends, on this 27th day of July 2026. We've got lots of great jazz sounds. We got the usual suspects as well as a little celebration of the state of Georgia. We'll tell you why. And also starting to preview the 2026 Newport Jazz Festival. So that should be a lot of fun as well. And anything you want to hear to keep you going and get you up and going for your Monday, we got you covered. 585-205-8087. 585-205-8087. That is the text line. Let your fingers do the talking. Or you can go old school at 585-966-5299. 585-966-5299. Let's get into it. Let's swing and smile. 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

0: with the number one jazz album in the world right now, Arturo Sandoval, introducing a whole new world of folks to his music with his new album called Sangu. 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Smiling and swinging with you on this sunny day here in the Flower City up until 9 a.m. And then it's going to be Mike Velasquez and then Phil Dodd and then Linda Wildman. And the groove goes on and on with Corey, with Matt. Yeah, it's going to be hanging, of course, Dan Gross. 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Celebrating the Newport Jazz Festival all this week as we're getting ready to make the pilgrimage. 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
1: How you doing out there? We'd like to welcome you to Avery Fisher Hall and have you know everybody in the band. On drums from Mount Morris, New York is Joe LaBarbera. After a rising start. And on bass from Westport, Connecticut, Chip Jackson. And on everything he can carry, from Rochester, New York, Jerry Nywood.

Our first song was a composition of mine called Ichano, and it's a thing from our new A&M album, Chase the Clouds Away. We'd like to play another song from that

Brand new sounds from Judith Owen, reflecting a lot of people's thoughts during this time of the year, especially in late July. 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And before that, from Newport 1975, Chuck Mangione with a new song he was trying out called Can't We Do This All Night? And we'll be playing lots of moments from the Newport Jazz Festival as we get ready for the pilgrimage of the granddaddy of all jazz festivals. And we'll be there starting Friday morning all the way up until Sunday night. So make sure you follow us for all of our adventures. 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I'm Derek Lucas. Hey, check us out at our Jazz the Beach concert series. Our next show will be happening in the month of August, and we'll bring Rochester jazz hero Mel Henderson, and of course, Paradigm Shift. That's happening on Tuesday, August 11th, starting at 7 o'clock. 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Celebrating my grandma, who was born out of the state once upon a time in the state of Georgia in 1912, so I'm playing some Georgia-themed jazz tunes, which we'll be, of course, playing this one, Sweet Georgia Brown, performed by Django Reinhardt, here on Jazz 90.1. Good morning.

0: Brand new sounds from Seamus Blake. Haven't heard from Seamus in a minute or two. Taking on the music of Eddie Harris with a little P-Mail Bacon for good measure. New album called A. Seamus Blake plays the music of Eddie Harris, which would mean, of course, playing Listen here at Member Supported Jazz 90.1 and Jazz 901.org. Seamus playing sax and effects like the baritone sax. Tim LaFay from Rochester playing bass, Corey Fanville on drums, and Sam Hill on the organ for those scoring at home. And before that, classic sounds from Django Reinhardt with his cool take of Sweet Georgia Brown. I'm Derek Lucas, spending quality time with you on this Monday, the final Monday of July, up until 9 a.m. Good morning.
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2: Crew still on scene of an earlier crash in Irondequoit, this one Hudson Ave at East Ridge Road. Up to speed, though, on 490 as you make your way through downtown. We are moving up to speed on 390 and 590 southbound towards the 490 split. No issues 490 westbound towards 590. Ed Smith with your Jazz 90.1 traffic.
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7: Stardate July 27th. In April, engineers had to shut down one of the scientific instruments aboard the Voyager 1 spacecraft. The device had been studying charged particles in the interstellar medium, the space between the stars. But Voyager is slowly losing power, so the instrument was shut down to help extend the craft's life. Voyager 1 is the most distant object ever sent into space, 16 billion miles from Earth. At that range, it takes almost 24 hours for its radio transmissions to reach Earth. The craft and its twin, Voyager 2, were launched in the summer of 1977. Their mission was to study the giant planets Jupiter and Saturn. Voyager 2 continued onto Uranus and Neptune. Since then, both craft have just kept on going. In 2012, Voyager 1 became the first craft to leave the solar system. It passed outside the magnetic bubble generated by the Sun. Voyager 2 followed in 2018. Both Voyagers are powered by the radioactive decay of plutonium. Today, that generates less than half as much energy as it did at launch. So as the power levels have dropped, engineers have shut off most of the scientific instruments. Two instruments are still going on Voyager 1, studying the space between the stars. In 300,000 years, the craft is expected to fly about one light year from a small, faint star that's 47 light years away, a dead emissary from the people of Earth. For the University of Texas at Austin McDonald Observatory, I'm Billy Henry.
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9: Clouds will mix with times of sun here for the day today across Rochester, Western New York, and the Finger Lakes. We'll find some scattered showers and some thundery downpours as well, especially later into the afternoon. But it will be seasonable, the high temperature close to 80. For tonight, it's mostly cloudy with a shower or thundery downpour early in the evening. Overnight, low temperatures will be into the mid-60s. On Tuesday, it's cloudy with showers and thundery downpours, the high temperature in the upper 70s. I'm meteorologist Josh Nichols for Jazz 90.1.
0: Partly sunny skies and 64 degrees if you're somewhere near Braddock Bay. Same, but 66 at the airport. 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From the 1960 Newport Jazz Festival, Oscar Peterson with Blues for Big Scotia on Jazz 90.1.

Cannonball Adderley featuring Nan Adderley on cornet, Charles Lloyd on composition and sax, Sweet Georgia Bright on member-supported Jazz 90.1 and Jazz 901.org. Spending quality time with you up until 9 a.m. We got time for one more quick one. Since we're celebrating my grandma, who was born in the state once upon a time in 1912 in Cordele, Georgia. Place that's known for watermelons. It's their watermelon capital of the world. Peaches and, of course, salt peanuts.

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2: NBC News Radio, I'm Michael Kastner. The conflict between the U.S. and Iran is nearly 5 months old, and a new study finds around 80% believe the Trump administration has struggled more than expected. About 2 in 10 respondents of the CBS News YouGov poll said the war has gone as smoothly as anticipated. 3 people are dead after a mass shooting near Seattle Space Needle Sunday. 4 others were injured when shots rang out during the Bite of Seattle Festival, with the youngest of those victims just 2 years old. A suspect has been taken into custody. Carlos Beltran, Andrew Jones, and Jeff Kent have been inducted into the Baseball Hall of Fame. More from Tammy Trujillo.
3: Kent spoke during the ceremony in Cooperstown, New York.
4: 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It's going to be long after I sit back down. But standing up here with these guys sitting behind me, I've never felt more humbled and more grateful in my entire life.
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6: I'm seeing a pocket of underspeed traffic on 590 southbound from Empire down through Browncroft. We're still up to speed 490 westbound towards 590. No issues on 490 as you go through downtown. Looking good, though. 390 southbound from 104 all the way down through Scottsville Road. Ed Smith with your Jazz 90.1 traffic.
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11: Clouds will mix with times of sun here for the day today across Rochester, Western New York, and the Finger Lakes. We'll find some scattered showers and some thundery downpours as well, especially later into the afternoon. But it will be seasonable, the high temperature close to 80. For tonight, it's mostly cloudy with a shower or thundery downpour early in the evening. Overnight low temperatures will be into the mid-60s. On Tuesday, it's cloudy with showers and thundery downpours, the high temperature in the upper 70s. I'm meteorologist Josh Nichols for Jazz 90.1.
12: Partly sunny skies and 69 degrees if you're somewhere near Inspiration Point. 70 at the airport at member-supported Jazz 90.1 and Jazz 901.org. 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

you're having a stressful moment, none of us ever get those. But if it happens, you know what to do. To put on some music of Stan Getz or just turn us on and crank up Smooth Grooves Radio, because it's 25 hours a day, 8 days a week of nonstop moments like that. Stan Getz, Chris Botti, Diana Krall, Michael Bublé. He has that vibe. Chet Baker. It's music just

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Celebrating my grandmother today, who was born in the state once upon a time in the watermelon capital of the world, Cordele, Georgia. So I got to play this song, Watermelon Man, because they were watermelon farmers here on Jazz 90.1.

taxi cabs and buses passing through the night. Listen to the morning of a train seems to play a sad

I take my guitar to pass some time. Late at night,

0: celebrating the state of Georgia, the Peachtree State, with Lee Morgan and Peaches and Cream on member-supported Jazz 90.1 and Jazz901.org. And before that, Otis Rush with his great take of Rainy Night in Georgia. 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
2: Traffic is moving up to speed 390 and 590 southbound from 104 down through the 490 split. No issues on 490 through downtown. They continue road work on the thruway east and westbound between the Victor and Canandaigua exits. Could see some delays throughout the day in that spot. Ed Smith with your Jazz 90.1 traffic.
3: Patreon is laying off 20% of its workforce. Here's Tammy Trujillo.
4: That breaks down to 93 people. It comes as the company partners with Cloudflare to block AI bots from scraping the works of its creators. Patreon's CEO says he's not replacing workers with AI, but he says AI is changing the entire tech industry.
3: Meta is turning away from clean energy and towards fossil fuels. Recharge News was the first to report that the company is leaving the corporate climate coalition called RE100. TechCrunch points out that Meta is now building enough natural gas plants to power all of South Dakota. Anthropic is trying to keep up with OpenAI by updating Claude's voice mode. The company says it can now deal with longer conversations. It can also incorporate information from other apps like Gmail and Slack. And the war with Iran is now touching a corner of Silicon Valley. Federal agencies say Iran is hacking internet-connected control systems at water and power systems. The updated advisory from Washington says the Iranians have already caused some outages. Tech Report, I'm Mark Mayfield.
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18: Clouds will mix with times of sun here for the day today across Rochester, Western New York, and the Finger Lakes. We'll find some scattered showers and some thundery downpours as well, especially later into the afternoon. But it will be seasonable, the high temperature close to 80. For tonight, it's mostly cloudy with a shower or thundery downpour early in the evening. Overnight low temperatures will be into the mid-60s. On Tuesday, it's cloudy with showers and thundery downpours, the high temperature in the upper 70s. I'm meteorologist Josh Nichols for Jazz 90.1.
0: Partly sunny skies and 70 degrees if you're somewhere near 12 Corners in Brighton. Partly sunny skies and 71 at the airport. A member-supported Jazz 90.1 and jazz901.org. Let's go to Hotlanta, where it's like 85 and extra humid and extra crispy with the Allman Brothers on Jazz 90.1.

0: with Jordan in my mind, but technology had other ideas. First day. Technology is great when it works. Everything's working perfectly smoothly and done. Well, you know.
1: The arms reach out to me.
0: Of course, yeah, he sat on it.
1: The eyes smile tenderly.
0: See, that, he, that's what his family isn't the only family he dealt with that.
1: Still in the peaceful dreams, no. I see the road.
0: Okay, all right. All right, so. So, we got the red light going on. But hey, let's get it together. So, anyway, so what's going on, man?

0: legacy.
1: And he's carrying on the legacy of his father, his big brother.
2: Yes. Yes. So. And if you haven't seen that documentary that Questlove did with about Earth, Wind & Fire, check it out. It's great. It is so eye-opening. A lot of stuff even I, one of the biggest Earth, Wind & Fire fans of all time, didn't know about.
1: Yeah.
2: And so found out some new stuff.
1: Homework assignment. All right, that's what Mike's got cooking for you, brought to you by you, a member-supported Jazz, Nutty Boy One.
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8: Clouds will mix with times of sun here for the day today across Rochester, Western New York, and the Finger Lakes. We'll find some scattered showers and some thundery downpours as well, especially later into the afternoon. But it will be seasonable, the high temperature close to 80. For tonight, it's mostly cloudy with a shower or thundery downpour early in the evening. Overnight low temperatures will be into the mid-60s. On Tuesday, it's cloudy with showers and thundery downpours, the high temperature in the upper 70s. I'm meteorologist Josh Nichols for Jazz 90.1.
1: Partly sunny skies and 72 degrees. What was your favorite place to go to as a kid, Mike, growing up in Rochester? What was your go-to spot?
2: Webster Avenue Recreation Center. There was a baseball league that we played in. My dad coached, and he coached well after me and my brother aged out, and we helped coach too. But, man, one of the greatest memories I've had, and friends I still have to this day, came from that situation and playing baseball and hanging out. And we'd all get together up there. Each one would call one.
1: That's right.
2: And, we had the equipment at the house. My dad was at work, so we'd take turns carrying the bat bag up to the field, and we'd get it in.
1: That's right. So 72 degrees right there at the rec center.
2: Oh, man.
1: 71 at the airport.
2: Perfect baseball weather.
1: Sun Goddess, for many, many years, I assumed this was Earth, Wind & Fire. It wasn't. It was Ramsey Lewis.
2: Yes.
1: Yeah, so a lot of folks had interest in Ramsey Lewis because of Earth, Wind & Fire.
2: Yes.
1: And the connection, Ramsey Lewis discovered Maurice White, and all the rest is history. So yes. They paid it forward here on Jazz 90.1.

Beginning the morning with music from the elements of the earth, earth, wind, and fire, from the album Gratitude, which was an interesting album for its time. It was half, it was a double album, three quarters live music and one side with new material. Really a groundbreaking thing for the 70s. You just heard Sun Goddess, and we want to wish founding member Verdeen White, who is carrying on the legacy of his brother Maurice, a very, very happy 75th birthday. He turned 75 on Saturday, born on the 25th of July, 1951, in Chicago, Illinois. And again, we want to wish him a very, very, very happy birthday. Good morning, jazz fans. Mike Velasquez here at Member Supported Jazz 90.1. Hoping to get your week and day off to a jazzy start with today's edition of the Mid-Morning Jam. I'm with you until noon. I want to thank you for joining me today. I hope your day got off to a positive and productive start, and I hope everyone out there is in a good day, in a good way, physically, mentally, and spiritually, as we experiment a little bit with with some new things we have going on here. So bear with us. There's going to be some times of learning. Let's just say that. Some times of learning. So we're going to hopefully do that. Lots of great new music coming your way. I got some music from Rick Braun. I got Joey Alexander. Doye, I think is the name that you pronounce her name. Mike DeRubio, who celebrated a birthday over the weekend, has new music. Also, you're going to hear great sounds from Johnny Hodges, Annie Ross, Erskine Hawkins, all who celebrated birthdays today. Also, music from the Chick Corea Trio, Brian Blade, celebrating a birthday today. He is not as old as I thought. He's not as old as I thought he was. He's only 52 years old, a mere pup in this day of jazz, where you have performers still performing into their 80s, like Bob James, George Benson, and others. He's still a babe, so you're going to hear music from him also. But right now, we're going to continue with music from Ida Rovati, who celebrated a birthday over the weekend. She turned 48 years old, born on the 25th of July in Pavia, Italy. And again, we want to wish her a very, very, very happy birthday. We're going to continue with this one called Shelter Island, right here at Member Supported Jazz 90.1 and online at jazz901.org.

late great Chick Corea on piano, Christian McBride on the bass, and Brian Blade on the drums, who celebrated his 56th birthday over the weekend, born on the 25th of July, 1970, in Shreveport, Louisiana. We want to wish him a very, very, very happy birthday. And you heard the Chick Corea Trio from Trilogy 2, which was a multi-Grammy award-winning project from 2019, and you heard La Fiesta. Mike Velasquez here at Member Supported Jazz 90.1, hanging out with you on this Monday morning, bringing you the mid-morning jam until noon. And again, I want to thank you for joining me today. I also want to remind you that in 2 weeks, we set sail aboard the Colonial Belle in Fairport as our jazz cruise takes place on the 10th of August, 6:30 to 9:30, again, aboard the Colonial Belle in Fairport. Great people on the cruise, great food, and great music provided by Bill Tiberio and friends. I think we have a few tickets left. I don't know how many, but a few. Go to our website, jazz901.org, for more information and purchase your ticket. Right now, we're going to continue with music from Nick Finzer. This one from 2015's The Chase. This one's called Life Happens, right here at Member Supported Jazz 90.1 and on Facebook.

0: T-Bone Paxton there, folks. T-Bone Paxton. Jim Holden on the saxophone. That's right.
1: Planet DeNoné here at member-supported Jazz 90.1 with one called Hello, Sweet Potato. 41 minutes past the hour of 9 o'clock. I'm Mike Velasquez hanging out with you on this Monday morning as we try to get it together here at member-supported Jazz 90.1. And I'm with you until noon. Again, I want to thank you for joining me today. So glad to be here. So glad that you're here with me. And we are approaching August, and when that happens, parents and grandparents start thinking about the kids going back to school and how happy they will be when that happens. And a little something else for parents and grandparents to look forward to as school begins is Jazz 90.1's Back to School Giveaway. 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Dinner at Phillips European, which is always a good thing. 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
4: Clouds will mix with times of sun here for the day today across Rochester, Western New York, and the Finger Lakes. We'll find some scattered showers and some thundery downpours as well, especially later into the afternoon. But it will be seasonable, the high temperature close to 80. For tonight, it's mostly cloudy with a shower or thundery downpour early in the evening. Overnight low temperatures will be into the mid-60s. On Tuesday, it's cloudy with showers and thundery downpours, the high temperature in the upper 70s. I'm meteorologist Josh Nichols for Jazz 90.1.
1: Sunny and 70 degrees in downtown Rochester.

new music from an artist who celebrated his 56th birthday on Saturday. Saxophonist Mike DiRubbio, born on the 25th of July, 1970 in New Haven, Connecticut. And we want to wish him a very, very, very happy birthday from his new release, Way Out Northwest. And you heard one called Timing Is Everything. Before that, more new music from Doye, featuring George Cables from the album Stay With Me. You heard her take on Love You Madly. And before that, we got things started with new music from Javon Jackson. Jackson Plays Dylan, the name of the new release, and you heard his take on Like a Rolling Stone. Mike Velasquez here at Member Supported Jazz 90.1, hanging out with you on this Monday morning, bringing you the mid-morning jam until noon. And again, I want to thank you for joining me today. Coming up next hour, we're going to begin things with a pair of tunes from Johnny Hodges. The anniversary of his birth was, I believe, on Saturday, as well as a pair from Erskine Hawkins. Again, his birth anniversary was, was yesterday. So you'll hear music from them. Also new sounds from Joey Alexander and Huge Groove. But right now, speaking of birthdays, we're going to close this hour out with music from Annie Ross. The anniversary of her birth was on Saturday, born on the 25th of July, 1930, in Mitcham, Surrey, England. And we're going to, again, close out things with this one from the album. Annie Ross sings a song with Mulligan, and this is her take on I've Grown Accustomed to Your Face, right here at Member Supported Jazz 90.1 and on Instagram.

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beginning the 10 o'clock hour with a pair of tunes from the legendary Johnny Hodges. Born on the 25th of July, 1907, in Cambridge, Massachusetts. You just heard Honey Hill, and before that, it was Reelin' and Rockin'. 16 minutes past the hour of 10 o'clock, I'm Mike Velasquez, hanging out with you on this Monday morning as we get used to our new surroundings here at Member Supported Jazz 90.1. I want to thank you for joining me today. And right now, we're going to get back into the music. Erskine Hawkins, the anniversary of his birth was yesterday, born on the 26th of July in Birmingham, Alabama, 1914. We're going to continue with a pair from the great Erskine Hawkins and his orchestra from the album The Original, Tuxedo Junction. And this one is called Swingin' on Lenox Avenue right here at Member Supported Jazz 90.1.

Mike Whittemore here, inviting you to join me every Wednesday morning from 9 a.m. until noon for a heaping helping of jazz, a side of blues, and a cup of big band music. It's Whit Wednesday on Jazz 90.1.

0: Brand new music from Virginia McDonald from her release In Search Of, and you heard one called Duke Ellington's Sound of Love. And Virginia McDonald will be tomorrow's 11 o'clock featured artist during Women in Jazz tomorrow from 9 to noon. And you'll hear sets of music from her new release, In Search Of. And Virginia McDonald will be performing at the Bop Shop Records this Friday. I think it's a 7 p.m. showtime. And should be a really good show. Before that, music from the great Erskine Hawkins, we remember him and his music. He was born on the 26th of July, 1914, in Birmingham, Alabama. You heard Erskine Hawkins and his orchestra with Tuxedo Junction. 30 minutes past the hour of 10 o'clock. I'm Mike Velasquez, hanging out with you on this Monday morning. And again, I want to thank you for joining me today. I also want to remind you that the Jazz at the Beach series is in full swing. The next performance comes your way on Tuesday, August 11th, 7 p.m. showtime, with Paradigm Shift. Come on down to Tropics Nightclub, located at 4775 Lake Avenue in Shalott, and come on and hang out with Mel, Jerry, and Sean as they do their thing. You know it's going to be a great time. 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Right now, we're going to take a quick break, which is going to include the weather forecast, and when we return, music from the Baylor Project.
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4: Clouds will mix with times of sun here for the day today across Rochester, Western New York, and the Finger Lakes. We'll find some scattered showers and some thundery downpours as well, especially later into the afternoon. But it will be seasonable, the high temperature close to 80. For tonight, it's mostly cloudy with a shower or thundery downpour early in the evening. Overnight, low temperatures will be into the mid-60s. On Tuesday, it's cloudy with showers and thundery downpours, the high temperature in the upper 70s. I'm meteorologist Josh Nichols for Jazz 90.1.
0: Partly sunny and 70 degrees at the Frederick Douglass Greater Rochester International Airport.

Great sounds from the Baylor Project. From 2021's Generations, you heard Walk On By. 39 minutes past the hour of 10 o'clock. I'm Mike Velasquez, hanging out with you on this Monday morning. And again, I want to thank you for joining me today. I also want to invite you to go to our website, jazz901.org. 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Right now, we're going to continue with new music from Joey Alexander, this one featuring saxophonist Jaleel Shaw, from the album entitled Celestial Keeper. This one's called Aversion, right here at Member Supported Jazz 90.1 and on Facebook.

Nils here at Member Supported Jazz 90.1 from 2010's What the Funk. You heard Jumpstart. Before that, brand new music from Huge Groove. So glad to see him back. Title track from his latest project, The Phoenix. 56 minutes past the hour of 10 o'clock. I'm Mike Velasquez, hanging out with you on this Monday morning. And again, I want to thank you for joining me today. Coming up next hour, new music from Charles Chen, Rick Braun. Also great sounds from Don Braden, Lonnie Plaxico featuring Camille Thurman, and a classic from David Sanborn. But right now, we're going to close this hour out with another tune from the great Annie Ross. And the anniversary of her birth was over the weekend, born on the 25th of July, 1930, in Mitcham, Surrey, England. This one from an album entitled Music Is Forever is called Coffee Time right here at Member Supported Jazz 90.1 and online at jazz901.org.

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My happy chum, it's Java time. We'll celebrate for just a dime and have a cup of coffee.

0: If you want to shake up and you need to wake up, it'll stop you yawning early in the morning. If you're too elated, try decaffeinated instead of all that venom. Cup of cappuccino, and for something nicey, drink it when it's icy.
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saxophonist Dan Braden from the 2018 project Earth, Wind, and Wonder with his take on fantasy. And we again want to wish Earth, Wind, and Fire bassist Verdeen White a very, very, very happy birthday. He turned 75 over the weekend. Before that, music from Rick Braun, new music from Rick Braun. Rick Braun plays Chuck Mangione, the name of the album. You heard his take on Feels So Good. And he's going to be performing right here in our fair city on Friday, November the 13th at the Kodak Center on West Ridge Road. Go to their website for more information on that. 14 minutes past the hour of 11 o'clock. I'm Mike Velasquez, hanging out with you on this Monday morning, bringing you the Mid-Morning Jam until noon. And again, I want to thank you for joining me today. At noon, Phil Dodd will come in and take you through the rest of your midday, followed by Linda Wildman, who's going to join you for the drive home beginning at 3. Your evening of jazz gets started with Dan Gross at 6 p.m., followed by a couple of editions of Jazz Horizons. First is Corey Halloran at 8 a.m., and we put a capper on your evening of music with Matt White's edition of Jazz Horizons coming your way at 10. Go to our website, jazz901.org, for more details. Right now, we're going to continue with music from Lonnie Plaxico featuring Camille Thurman. From the album from last year entitled Radiance, this is their take on the Denise Williams classic Free right here at Member Supported Jazz 90.1 and on Instagram.

0: brand new music from pianist Billy Childs from his release entitled Triumvirate. You heard one called Carefree. 29 minutes past the hour of 11 o'clock. I'm Mike Velasquez hanging out with you on this Monday morning. And again, I want to thank you for joining me today. 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
6: Clouds will mix with times of sun here for the day today across Rochester, Western New York, and the Finger Lakes. We'll find some scattered showers and some thundery downpours as well, especially later into the afternoon. But it will be seasonable, the high temperature close to 80. For tonight, it's mostly cloudy with a shower or thundery downpour early in the evening. Overnight low temperatures will be into the mid-60s. On Tuesday, it's cloudy with showers and thundery downpours, the high temperature in the upper 70s. I'm meteorologist Josh Nichols for Jazz 90.1.
0: Beautiful bright sunshine and 76 degrees at the Frederick Douglass Greater Rochester International Airport.

brand new music from pianist Charles Chen from his new release, The Long Way Home. And you heard one called Laverne Walk, a tune written by Oscar Pettiford. 38 minutes past the hour of 11 o'clock. I'm Mike Velasquez hanging out with you on this Monday morning. And again, I want to thank you for joining me today. I also want to invite you to join us tomorrow for a great evening of music, which begins at 6 p.m. with Smooth Jazz Classics, hosted by Alan Kepler. At 8 p.m., it's Bop Shop Live, hosted by Dan Gross. And I want to thank Tom and Jan for everything that they do to make that show possible. And we put a capper on your evening of music tomorrow night with North Star Sounds, hosted by Rick Petrie and John Greenbaum, coming your way at 9. 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Right now, we continue with a classic from the great David Sanborn. This is Chicago Song.

0: New music from Sergio Pereira. You just heard the title track from his latest project entitled Colors of Time. And before that, more new music from the Brad Good Quintet featuring Ernie Watts. Live Your Dream, live at North Street Cabaret with one called Goose Dance. Mike Velasquez here at Member Supported Jazz 90.1. Getting ready to bid farewell. I made it, Phil. Made it through the first day.
1: Can you hear me, Mike?
0: Yes, I can. Okay, I can hear you. I think everybody else can too. So we're doing pretty well right now. And Phil's going to keep that going.
1: Coming up
0: right after this. What do you got going today, Phil?
1: Okay. Well, on Monday I do twin spins. That means I play two versions of the same tune, pretty much back to back. And you'll probably hear Patty Austin, Freddie Cole, Roy Hargrove, Mary Stallings, Karen Allison, Sonny Rollins, and many others. And we'll see how the afternoon goes.
0: All right. That's going to be coming up in a matter of moments. I want to thank you for joining me today. I appreciate the love and support as always. I will be back with you tomorrow for another edition of Women in Jazz, beginning at 9 a.m., the 11 o'clock featured artist will be Virginia McDonald. Hope to have you join me for that. We're going to leave you with one more from the one and only Annie Ross, whose birthday anniversary was on Saturday, born on the 25th of July, 1930, where was Miss Ross born? She was born in Mitcham, Surrey, England, and we're going to play, I think, her signature tune entitled Twisted. Again, thank you so much for joining me today. I appreciate you guys immensely, and until we meet again, God bless.

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Jazz 90.1 is supported in part by our members and by 585 Magazine, focusing on the six counties of Greater Rochester, covering the diverse culture, destinations, food, drink, and personalities of our area. 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

Good afternoon. I'm Phil Dodd, and I'll be with you till 3 o'clock on this last Monday in July. And just there, my usual Monday opener, or actually number two, usually Dancing in the Dark, tuned by Bruce Springsteen, and another dance tune from Madeline Peru, We Might As Well Dance. Well, we're only 2 weeks away now from our jazz cruise for the season, so we still have tickets available, as far as I understand, but they might sell out before we sail. So more information and tickets on the website, jazz901.org. This is Patty Austin.

if we can be the best of lovers, yet be the best of friends. If we can try with every day to make it better as it grows, with any luck, then I suppose the music

0: twice around their just friends, the vocalist Michael Mayo, and the classic recording by Charlie Parker with strings. Also, twice around, How Do You Keep the Music Playing? It was Freddie Cole and Patty Austin. I'm Phil Dodd. I'll be with you till 3 o'clock. It is Monday, and that means joining you tonight at 6 o'clock. Dan Gross. 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
7: Clouds will mix with times of sun this afternoon across Rochester, Western New York, and the Finger Lakes, and there will be scattered showers and thunderstorms developing, especially later into the afternoon. It will be seasonably warm, the high temperature in the low 80s. For tonight, it's mostly cloudy with a shower or thundery downpour into the evening, the overnight low temperature into the mid-60s. On Tuesday, plan on a cloudy sky with showers and thundery downpours through a good chunk of the day. Highs will be into the upper 70s. I'm meteorologist Josh Nichols for Jazz 90.1.
0: Mostly sunny, 79 in Charlotte, 79 in Rochester. 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

twice around from an album called Gershwin, Michael Andrew and the Atomic Big Band. It Ain't Necessarily So from Porgy and Bess, and we heard the same tune from Tierney Sutton. I'm Phil Dodd. I'll be with you till 3 o'clock here on member-supported Jazz 90.1. Along next, we have Sonny Rollins from, The King and I, Rodgers and Hammerstein, We Kiss in a Shadow.

And a tune from Richard Rodgers and Oscar Hammerstein, Rodgers and Hammerstein show in the film. The King and I, We Kiss in a Shadow, Karen Allison, she did that on a collection of the songs of Richard Rodgers. And we heard the same tune in a trio format from the great Sonny Rollins. I'm Phil Dodd, be with you till 1 o'clock here on member-supported Jazz 90.1, where we have something called the Audio Vault, where you can listen to any number of any number of programs previously broadcast here on Jazz 90.1. That includes my early Saturday morning program called Jazz Before Sunrise, which runs midnight to 4.

Okay, let's try that again. Jazz Before Sunrise, midnight to 4 a.m. Saturday morning or late Friday night. 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

Shall I compare thee to a summer's day? 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Sometime too hot the eye of heaven shines, and often is his gold complexion dimmed, and every fair from fair sometime declines by chance or nature's changing course untrimmed. 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
1: And we began that set with Duke Ellington, Don't Get Around Much Anymore. It was Nat Cole with Billy May, and we also heard it by Gene Harris. And the Three Sounds and just their Midnight Sun. We are in the time of year where we are about as close to the midnight sun as we can be. Very shortly, the sun, well, it's already started to descend slightly, but it takes a while as we get closer and closer to fall. Midnight Sun, a tune which was co-written by Lionel Hampton, probably the best-known early version is by Lionel Hampton. And the story is that Johnny Mercer was driving along one day with the radio on, and he heard a Midnight Sun come on the radio. And immediately, or as quickly as he could, pulled over and found a phone booth. Remember phone booths? And called up and made arrangements to write The Midnight Sun. Oh, we heard that twice. We heard it by Alan Harris. That's from his album Poetry and Jazz, with an introduction by William Shakespeare, and also by Bria Schoenberg. I'm Phil Dodd, member support of Jazz 90.1 with Roy Hargrove.

0: twice around for a moment to moment with Mary Stallings and also Roy Hargrove on trumpet. I'm Phil Dodd about halfway through my afternoon with you. If you have any comments, suggestions, or requests for any of the programs I do here at Jazz 90.1, send me an email, phil@jazz901.org.
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6: Clouds will mix with times of sun this afternoon across Rochester, Western New York, and the Finger Lakes, and there will be scattered showers and thunderstorms developing, especially later into the afternoon. It will be seasonably warm, the high temperature in the low 80s. For tonight, it's mostly cloudy with a shower or thundery downpour into the evening, the overnight low temperature into the mid-60s. On Tuesday, plan on a cloudy sky with showers and thundery downpours through a good chunk of the day. Highs will be into the upper 70s. I'm meteorologist Josh Nichols for Jazz 90.1.
0: Mostly sunny and 82 degrees in Fairport, 80 in Rochester. 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

Well, by Birdland, the George Shearing classic there, Mel Torme, from the album he did with Marty Page called Lulu's Back in Town. And we heard the same tune from Kelly Johnson. I'm Phil Dodd. I'll be with you till 3 o'clock here on Member Supported Jazz 90.1. Well, it's time for a classic, don't you think? Well, it's hard to say, but I think the best known recording by John Coltrane. There are many, many, but his album called My Favorite Things, I think, really brought him to the attention of the general public. Here's a tune from My Favorite Things.

when every happy plot ends with a marriage knot, but there's no knot for me. They don't write them like that anymore. Twice Around, But Not For Me, Billie Holiday, and John Coltrane. I'm Phil Dodd with you till 3 o'clock here on member-supported Jazz 90.1, and it is now time for the words I dread to hear every year about this time. It doesn't matter that I haven't been in school for a few decades. But when I hear the words back to school, I'm just not happy. But I'll mention this. Back to school. We have a back to school giveaway. It was something we've done every year for the last few years. You can win a lot of great stuff. Part of our giveaway series, right? and if you want to find out more about it, go to the website, jazz901.org, and find out more. 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

The Carole King song, You've Got a Friend There, sung by Robin McHale and played for you by the trumpet player James Suggs, and twice around for the Tennessee Waltz, Renee Marie, and also the trombonist Roswell Rudd. I'm Phil Dada, be with you until 3 o'clock here on member-supported Jazz 90.1. 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Below that is Playlist. That's all you need to know. Here is Benny Benack III. I believe he has a special friend with him.

Kathy Cousins and Social Call, the same tune was sung for you and played for you by Benny Benack III and joined by Veronica Swift. I'm Phil Dodd, about a half hour left with you on this Monday afternoon, but do not be concerned, the music will continue coming along at about 3 o'clock. Linda Wildman will join you for your drive home.

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2: Stardate July 27th. In April, engineers had to shut down one of the scientific instruments aboard the Voyager 1 spacecraft. The device had been studying charged particles in the interstellar medium, the space between the stars. But Voyager is slowly losing power, so the instrument was shut down to help extend the craft's life. Voyager 1 is the most distant object ever sent into space, 16 billion miles from Earth. At that range, it takes almost 24 hours for its radio transmissions to reach Earth. The craft and its twin, Voyager 2, were launched in the summer of 1977. Their mission was to study the giant planets Jupiter and Saturn. Voyager 2 continued onto Uranus and Neptune. Since then, both craft have just kept on going. In 2012, Voyager 1 became the first craft to leave the solar system. It passed outside the magnetic bubble generated by the sun. Voyager 2 followed in 2018. Both Voyagers are powered by the radioactive decay of plutonium. Today, that generates less than half as much energy as it did at launch. So as the power levels have dropped, engineers have shut off most of the scientific instruments. Two instruments are still going on Voyager 1, studying the space between the stars. In 300,000 years, the craft is expected to fly about one light year from a small, faint star that's 47 light years away, a dead emissary from the people of Earth. For the University of Texas at Austin McDonald Observatory, I'm Billy Henry.
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4: Clouds will mix with times of sun this afternoon across Rochester, Western New York, and the Finger Lakes, and there will be scattered showers and thunderstorms developing, especially later into the afternoon. It will be seasonably warm, the high temperature in the low 80s. For tonight, it's mostly cloudy with a shower or thundery downpour into the evening, the overnight low temperature into the mid-60s. On Tuesday, plan on a cloudy sky with showers and thundery downpours through a good chunk of the day. Highs will be into the upper 70s. I'm meteorologist Josh Nichols for Jazz 90.1.
5: Sunny skies and 80 degrees in Webster, 81 in Rochester. 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

Joni Mitchell from her album called Mingus, which contained several new compositions that she co-wrote with Charles Mingus. That was an older tune that Charles Mingus had written for Lester Young, Goodbye Pork Pie Hat, with new lyrics by Joni Mitchell. There's another set of lyrics as well written by Rahsaan Roland Kirk. Also in the set, the same tune, Goodbye Pork Pie Hat, instrumentally by the GRP All-Star Big Band. I'm Phil Dodd with you for a little while longer here on a Monday afternoon with Carmen McRae.

Quincy Jones with Hang On Sloopy. I'm Phil Dodd, enjoyed being here with you on this Monday, and I'll be back tomorrow at noon when Wildman will be along next for the drive home. And I'm going to leave you with something from Andrea Miller, the album called Let Our Love Take Wing. And this is East of the Sun on member-supported Jazz 90.1.

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6: Clouds will mix with times of sun this afternoon across Rochester, Western New York, and the Finger Lakes, and there will be scattered showers and thunderstorms developing, especially later into the afternoon. It will be seasonably warm, the high temperature in the low 80s. For tonight, it's mostly cloudy with a shower or thundery downpour into the evening, the overnight low temperature into the mid-60s. On Tuesday, plan on a cloudy sky with showers and thundery downpours through a good chunk of the day. Highs will be into the upper 70s. I'm meteorologist Josh Nichols for Jazz 90.1.
7: It is currently 82 degrees at the Rochester Airport, and it is 83 in Hilton. Hi there, I'm Linda Wildman, here until 6 o'clock. And coming up for your listening pleasure, I have something brand new from Mike Clement. And then we'll hear from the Bob Markley Big Band as well. So let's take it away.

A new CD from Ben Markley, and Ben is the one there on the piano, along with Steve Nelson on vibes, Steve Kovalchuk on guitar, David Wong on bass, and Kyle Swan on the drums, as well as some others on saxophone and trumpet and trombones, the rhythm section, of course. This new CD from Ben and crew is called Tuesday Morning Feeling. The name of the CD, Tuesday Morning Feeling, and the tune was called 1330. Has to be a story behind that one. Then before that, we heard from Mike Clement. He's the one there on the guitar. And also Tris Duncan on the Hammond, Gerald Watkins Jr. on the drums, and some others as well. The tune that I chose off of this brand new one from him, Polka Dots and Ray-Bans. The tune I picked from this new CD is called The Tempo. And that covers that set. Now, coming your direction next, I have something from Steve Oliver, Richard Elliott, and then Eric Essex. And, of course, you are listening to member-supported Jazz 90.1 and also on mobile. I'm Linda Wildman, delighted to be along with you until 6 o'clock. We currently have a giveaway underway now. This is, the famous back-to-school giveaway. It's hard to believe they're already talking about school supplies, and it seems like the kids just got out of school. And they're talking about going back. Well, anyway, the back-to-school giveaway, you can register for that. And what you could win is an overnight stay for two at the Hampton Inn and Suites in the neighborhood of Play area. Dinner at Phillips European and tickets to George Eastman Museum and also the Dryden Theater. And there is more on the list as well. So you need to register by August 28th. Register by August 28th for this wonderful giveaway. 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

Okay, and that set you just heard from Eric Essex, and the tune was called For Real. In the middle there, Sticky Wicked, that was done by Richard Elliott. And then we started the set off there, Steve Oliver with New Heights. That was the track. And up next, you will hear from the new one from Chick Corea, and then something brand new as well from Rebecca Kilgore. That is happening next. And you're listening to member-supported Jazz 90.1 and also on X. I'm Linda Wildman, delighted to be along until 6 o'clock. I want to mention to you our Amazon wish list that is there at the website. Some of the items that we don't have quite enough funds to purchase, so we're hoping that you can help us out with some of these supplies, office supplies, cleaning products, coffee cups, disposable coffee cups, disposable plastic cups as well, bottled water, and envelopes, just to name a few of the items on the Amazon wish list. If you have some of the items at home, that would be wonderful. You can drop those off, or you can just go to the to Amazon and purchase them there and have them sent directly to us. And so the way to do all that, of course, is to go to the website at jazz901.org.

It's a sedation, good for a sticky situation. Why not spare myself a little pain? It wouldn't hurt.

0: It's called A Little Taste. That was the name of the tune, also the title track from this new CD from Rebecca Kildor. And the CD, the CD is called A Little Taste. As I say, the title track, Randy Porter on the piano, Tom Wakeling on bass, and Todd Stewart on drums, and of course, Rebecca Kilgore on the vocals. And again, A Little Taste, that was the track. Before that, Chick Corea, his new CD, actually the final CD, Forever Yours, the farewell performance. Chick Corea, of course, he has passed. And I chose the tune from it as Smoke Gets in Your Eyes. That was the track that I chose off of this one, Forever Yours, the farewell performance, Chick Corea. I want to mention the Jazz at the Beach series, 4775 Lake Avenue in Charlotte, sponsored by Summit Federal Credit Union. Tropics Nightclub, that is the place. The group that will be performing next, August 11th, Paradigm Shift. So again, any information you might need, the website at jazz901.org. And of course, it is a no ticket required concert. So again, the website is jazz901.org.
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6: Clouds will mix with times of sun this afternoon across Rochester, Western New York, and the Finger Lakes, and there will be scattered showers and thunderstorms developing, especially later into the afternoon. It will be seasonably warm, the high temperature in the low 80s. For tonight, it's mostly cloudy with a shower or thundery downpour into the evening, the overnight low temperature into the mid-60s. On Tuesday, plan on a cloudy sky with showers and thundery downpours through a good chunk of the day. Highs will be into the upper 70s. I'm meteorologist Josh Nichols for Jazz 90.1.
0: It is 72 degrees at the Rochester Airport, 83 in Fairport. And I'm not sure I told you what's coming up next. Brian Lynch. And then we'll hear from John Doakes.

John Doakes singing L-O-V-E, love. That was John Doakes again. Brian Lynch and his Torchbearers. That is the name, the new name, or the name of the new CD, Torchbearers. Brian Lynch, of course, on the trumpet with, Charles McPherson on sax. We've got Oren Evans on piano as well as some others here. And the tune that I picked for you there was Blue and Boogie. That was the track again from Brian Lynch and crew, Torchbearers. You will hear next from Rosemary Clooney. I have her in the queue. And also I want to mention the Tuesday, as I usually do, Tuesday night lineup. Smooth Jazz Classics will happen on Tuesday evening from 6 to 8. Bop Chop Live 8 to 9. And North Star Sounds will take over from 9 until 12. That is the Tuesday night lineup. Any further information you might need is the website, of course, the place to go, jazz901.org.

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2: NBC News Radio. I'm Chris Caraccio.
3: President Trump is set to speak soon in the Detroit area. The president will speak at the GM Milford Proving Ground. He's expected to talk about the state of the American auto industry. According to his official schedule, the president is also expected to watch a drag race and vehicle demonstration today. Police are on the lookout for a second suspect after a shooting near Seattle Space Needle that left three people dead last night. Four others were injured when shots rang out during the Bite of Seattle Festival, with the youngest of those victims just 2 years old. Seattle Mayor Katie Wilson says one suspect was taken into custody, although it's still unknown what led to the shooting. Seattle police say despite the manhunt for another suspect, there is no further danger to the general public. And in its second weekend in theaters, The Odyssey brought in $87 million. The film has now made $286 million in North America and over $639 million worldwide. I'm Chris Caraccio, NBC News Radio.
4: More than 1.5 million cartons of eggs are being recalled because of possible salmonella contamination. The FDA says the voluntary recall was put out by Midwest Poultry Services. It involves brown and white shell eggs. They were sold under several brands in Texas, Oklahoma, Arkansas, Louisiana, New Mexico, and Mississippi. Labels included Kroger, Brookshire's, Country Morning, Simple Truth, and Sunups. Four more states are being linked to the cyclospora outbreak. The CDC now connecting cases from Illinois, Kansas, Oklahoma, and Pennsylvania to the nationwide outbreak caused by the cyclospora parasite. It's already been traced to scores of illnesses in Indiana, Kentucky, Michigan, Ohio, and West Virginia. And President Trump, when asked Friday about the lettuce-linked outbreak, here's what he said.
5: I think what we're going to do is we're going to put a major tariff on Texas, on Mexico, because of the lettuce.
4: Thousands of people have been sickened in the U.S., and the FDA says that lettuce was sourced in central Mexico. Health update. I'm Sarah Lee Kessler.
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10: Clouds will mix with times of sun this afternoon across Rochester, Western New York, and the Finger Lakes, and there will be scattered showers and thunderstorms developing, especially later into the afternoon. It will be seasonably warm, the high temperature in the low 80s. For tonight, it's mostly cloudy with a shower or thundery downpour into the evening. The overnight low temperature into the mid-60s. On Tuesday, plan on a cloudy sky with showers and thundery downpours through a good chunk of the day. Highs will be into the upper 70s. I'm meteorologist Josh Nichols for Jazz 90.1.
11: Currently a temperature of 82 degrees at the Rochester Airport. It is 84 in North Chi-Lai. And up next, of course, the set. For those of you who are on the road and those of you who are passengers as well, this is for you. Sentimental Journey, the first tune, Bumper to Bumper, perhaps, and then Bumpin' Down the Highway. Those are the tunes you'll be hearing next.

a tune called Bumpin' Down the Highway. Hope you're not in that situation. But anyway, that was the tune done by Kenny Wayne. And in the middle, we heard from 480 East, their version of Bumper to Bumper. Also not a very good situation either. Hope you're not in that situation. But, well, you know, it's a nice tune, Bumper to Bumper. And then Champion Fulton there with a great rendition of Sentimental Journey. That was, and that's a set dedicated to those of you who are either coming or going via a vehicle. For the next set in the queue, I've got something from the new one, actually, from Steve Wilson. And then we'll have something from our library collection from Mike Matheny. I'm Linda Wildman. Glad to be along until 6 o'clock. I want to also mention at this time here about Bill Tiberio and friends. They will be aboard the Colonial Belle for our one and only cruise that will take place on Monday, August 10th, 6:30 to 9:30. Tickets are available online. There are very, very few left. And so if you're interested in this, I would not wait too much longer. Again, it's aboard the Colonial Belle on the Erie Canal, Monday, August 10th. Tickets are available by going to our website at jazz901.org.

0: And you just have heard from Mike Matheny. He was the one on, of course, the one on this CD on the trumpet. He also plays the flugelhorn as well. Then we've got Pat Matheny, Dick Odgren, and then Rufus Reed and Tony Rankin on this particular CD called Day In, Night Out. And that was the title track, Day In, Night Out, Mike Matheny. Then before that, we heard the new one from Steve Wilson with Joe Locke, Renee Rosnes, Jay Anderson, and Kendrick Scott, Enduring Sonance, S-O-N-A-N-C-E, S-O-N-A-N-C-E, Enduring Sonance, the name of the CD. And the tune that I picked for you there was an Ileana Elias tune, Ah Volta, Ah Volta, the name of the tune. From ATU next, you will hear from DW3 as well as Greg Manning. It is a 4:31 here at member-supported Jazz 90.1 and also on X. Tonight's lineup, let's talk about that. After I'm finished at 6 o'clock, Dan Gross will take over from 6 to 8. Corey Halloran, that is, from 8 to 10, and then Matt White from 10 to 12 a.m. That is the lineup for this evening. If you need further information about the various DJs and also additional information about the programming here, it's always available for you at the website at jazz901.org.
1: Oh, yeah. Y'all know what we're talking about.

0: Tune there from Greg Manning, Remember the Time, and DW3. They started the set off DW3, the name of the group, a tribute, the name of the track there. Up ahead for you, I've got Goldings, Bernstein, and Stewart together, and then we'll hear also some from Betty Carter. And that is going to happen next. 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
2: Accident on 590 northbound just before Empire Boulevard. The right lane is blocked. That is causing delays down towards Blossom. Looking good, though. 490 westbound towards 590. No issues on 490 through downtown. Accident on 104 westbound just before Lake Ave. Minor slowdown there. Ed Smith with your Jazz 90.1 traffic.
1: It's where the groove survives and thrives. 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
5: Clouds will mix with times of sun this afternoon across Rochester, Western New York, and the Finger Lakes, and there will be scattered showers and thunderstorms developing, especially later into the afternoon. It will be seasonably warm, the high temperature in the low 80s. For tonight, it's mostly cloudy with a shower or thundery downpour into the evening, the overnight low temperature into the mid-60s. On Tuesday, plan on a cloudy sky with showers and thundery downpours through a good chunk of the day. Highs will be into the upper 70s. I'm meteorologist Josh Nichols for Jazz 90.1.
0: We have a temperature of 82 degrees at the Rochester Airport. It is 87 in Parenton. And you're listening, of course, to member-supported Jazz 90.1 and also on mobile. Linda Wildman here until 6 o'clock.

Betty Carter on a CD called Round Midnight, and of course The Good Life that was sung by her and a wonderful orchestra as well backing her up. Then we heard from Goldings, Bernstein, and Stewart, Larry Goldings, Peter Bernstein, and Bill Stewart, Rhombus, the name of the new CD from them, and I picked a tune entitled High Fly, written by Randy Weston. High Fly, and Randy Weston was responsible for writing that. Goldings, Larry Goldings, Peter Bernstein, and Bill Stewart. The new CD, Rhombus, R-H-O-M-B-U-S. That's the name of the new one. I have in the queue something from singer Carla Cook, and it is 4:53 here at Member Supported Jazz 90.1. I'm Linda Wildman. And, well, let's just, rather than say something, let's just go right to the music. Here we go.

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3: NBC News Radio. I'm Chris Caraccio. President Trump is in the Detroit area today, renewing his push to bolster the American auto industry. In a campaign-style speech, he touted the success of General Motors.
4: You have changed the world, and maybe more importantly, you have made a comeback like very few companies. You are doing really well.
3: He went on to say his tariffs targeting foreign autos have boosted domestic production. The president's visit comes less than 100 days before the midterm elections and a week before Michigan holds its primaries. Police say a 15-year-old boy was taken into custody following last night's shooting that killed three people and injured four near Seattle's Space Needle. He was booked into juvenile detention for firearms violations. Police are trying to identify the second suspect. No one has been arrested for homicide. The three that were killed were a 19-year-old man, a 44-year-old man, and a 56-year-old woman. Seattle Mayor Katie Wilson said the city will increase gun violence reduction programs. I'm Chris Caraccio, NBC News Radio.
5: In-N-Out Burger opened its fifth new location in Twin Falls, Idaho over the weekend, and locations opening soon are coming to Santan Valley in Arizona, St. George, Utah, Commerce, Stockton, and Irvine, California as well. Ford is recalling over 565,000 Broncos to fix a fire safety risk. The recall affects certain 2021 to 2026 Bronco and Bronco Raptor vehicles. The National Highway Traffic Safety Administration says a short circuit in the engine compartment can create heat or spark, increasing the risk of fire. Meantime, Jaguar Land Rover recalling over 15,000 vehicles to fix a possible defective rear-view camera. More details from Lisa Cart.
6: Federal regulators say insufficient drain holes could cause water damage and block the camera view when reversing. It impacts the 2021 through 2025 Land Rover Discovery models. Owners can take their vehicle to the dealership for a free replacement. Officials say over 100 claims have been filed so far. No injuries or other related damages have been reported.
5: And coming up in the business week ahead, interest rates in the spotlight. Tammy Trujillo with more.
7: The Federal Open Market Committee opens a two-day policy meeting on Tuesday with an announcement on its decision due the following day. Most analysts see the nation's central bank holding rates steady at 3.5 to 3.75%. However, some analysts aren't ready to rule out the possibility of a rate hike. Federal Reserve Chairman Kevin Warsh, who has pledged to get inflation back to the Fed's 2% target, is set to hold a press conference following Wednesday's announcement.
5: And seven Save-A-Lot stores on Chicago's South and West Side are closed. This local resident is not surprised by the move.
8: It's the same old story, to be honest with you. And it's not just here. It's nationally when it comes down to black communities.
5: The grocery stores were shut down over the weekend, which is 4 years after the city gave over $13 million to parent company Yellow Banana to buy and renovate six stores. Save-A-Lot officials released a statement saying they'll continue to work with city and community leaders for alternative ways to provide access to quality food for residents. I'm Monica Nelson with your consumer and business news.
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10: Still seeing a minor slowdown 590 northbound from 490 up through Browncroft. Starting to fill in, though, with steady your traffic 490 westbound from 441 to the 590 split. No issues on 490 through downtown. We are up to speed 390 northbound towards 104. Ed Smith with your Jazz 90.1 traffic.
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12: We'll find scattered showers and maybe even a couple of thundery downpours across western New York and the Finger Lakes as we head into tonight. Otherwise, it's mostly cloudy. Temperatures will be dropping back into the mid-60s. For the day on Tuesday, plan on showers and numerous thundery downpours. High temperatures will be into the mid-70s. Scattered showers and thunderstorms will continue into Tuesday night. And Wednesday brings more clouds than sun with a shower thunderstorm, the high, again, in the mid-70s. I'm meteorologist Josh Nichols for Jazz 90.1.
13: We have a temperature of 81 degrees. Yes, 81 degrees at the Rochester Airport. It is 84 in LeBroy. The next set, of course, as you've come to expect if you are familiar with my programming, is meant for those of you who are in the kitchen or you are either fixing a meal or you're eating one that has been fixed for you. So this is for the cooks and the chefs We'll hear from we'll hear something called a sassy stew. Now, I don't know what makes it sassy, but the sassy stew is the name of the tune. And then syrup and biscuits. And that's the other tune. So here we go.

Hank Mobley with a tune called Syrup and Biscuits. How nice. Syrup and Biscuits, that was the name of the tune. Jason Miles started the set off there with a Sassy Stew. And as I mentioned earlier, I'm not sure just what why it's sassy, but that's the name of the tune, Sassy Stew. And then before all that, before the top, we heard from Carla Cook, Still Got a Thing for You was the name tune she sang for you from Simply Natural. The artist that you will hear next is Seamus Blake. He has a brand new CD out, and then we'll follow that with Oscar Peterson. It is a 516. That's where the 6 came in. The 516 here at Member Supported Jazz 90.1 and also on Facebook. I'm Linda Wildman, delighted to be here with you until 6 o'clock. I want to mention the Jazz at the Beach series, 4775 Lake Avenue in Charlotte at the Tropics Nightclub. Paradigm Shift will be performing at the next concert August 11th. And of course, this is sponsored by the Summit Federal Credit Union. 7 o'clock is the time the program begins. No ticket is required. And it's very accessible, easy to get to, easy parking, and a great time. So again, that's August 11th, Paradigm Shift at Tropics Nightclub.

Oscar Peterson. Of course, Oscar Peterson on the piano meets Roy Hargrove on trumpet and Ralph Moore on tenor sax. That is the name of the CD. Oscar Peterson meets Roy Hargrove and Ralph Moore, as well as the others that are on here, Niles Henning, Orsted Pedersen on the bass, and Lewis Nash on the drums. The tune that I picked for you off of there was Cool Walk. That was the track. Then Seamus Blake started the set off here with, he was on the tenor with some other individuals here, and the CD is called A-E-H! Plays the music of Eddie Harris, and this, they're all songs written by Eddie Harris. Listen Here, that was the track that I chose from you off of this one, Seamus Blake. We will hear, the next set will be Elton Sensler, and then Rosemary Clooney as well. That'll be coming up next. It is 5:32 here at Member Supported Jazz 90.1 and also on Instagram. On Wednesday evening, Scott Ferris will be in from 6 to 8, Jazz at Eastman 8 to 9, and Smooth Grooves with Rankin Shaver. That will happen from 9 until midnight. That is the Wednesday night lineup.

0: Of course, Rosemary Clooney there with a rendition of Like Someone in Love with the Count Basie Orchestra. And that was At Long Last, the name of the CD, At Long Last. Before Rosemary, we heard from a new one from Elton Sinclair, and it's S-E-N-C-A-L-A-R, Natural Rhythm, the name of the new CD from Elton, A-L-T-I-N. And Runaway, that was the track, Runaway, and Elton Sinclair wrote that. He's one on trombone, and Art Herrera on piano, and Boris Kozlov on bass, as well as some others on this particular CD called Natural Rhythm. Waiting to entertain you, I've got Mesa, and then we'll also hear from Cindy Bradley. That's coming up next. It is 5:42. Here at Member Supported Jazz 90.1, we have something on our webpage called the Amazon Wish List, and we have several items there that you could donate, the possibility for you to donate office supplies, cleaning products, etc., etc. There's a little list there for you to see. Perhaps something you have in your home that you're looking to supply us with, or you just go to Amazon and pick something up there and or pick something out and have it sent to us. That's probably the easiest thing to do. So again, the website for all that information is jazz901.org.
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2: There's an accident being cleared on 590 northbound just past Edgewood, right before Monroe Ave, in that construction area, causing some slow traffic back towards Winton Road. Looking good, though, 490 westbound towards 590. No issues on 490 through downtown. 390 northbound is up to speed. Ed Smith with your Jazz 90.1 traffic.
3: 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NVIDIA, SpaceX, Microsoft, and several other companies launched the initiative following news that a Chinese open-weight AI model was able to defend against a cyber attack carried out by rogue open AI models. 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Despite the concern, last week, NVIDIA, Microsoft, Meta, Palantir, and more than 20 other companies released a letter urging policymakers to avoid premature restrictions on open-weight AI models that would stifle competition or drive innovation overseas. 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I'm Chris Caraggio.
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6: We'll find scattered showers and maybe even a couple of thundery downpours across western New York and the Finger Lakes as we head into tonight. Otherwise, it's mostly cloudy. Temperatures will be dropping back into the mid-60s. For the day on Tuesday, plan on showers and numerous thundery downpours. High temperatures will be into the mid-70s. Scattered showers and thunderstorms will continue into Tuesday night. And Wednesday brings more clouds than sun with a shower thunderstorm, the high, again, in the mid-70s. I'm meteorologist Josh Nichols for Jazz 90.1.
0: It is 82 degrees at the Rochester Airport. It is 85 in Victor.

Cindy Bradley with a tune called Drive and Mazza with I Still Believe. Up next is David Hazeltine with a rendition of Yesterday from Modern Standards. I'm Linda Wildman. Had a fantastic time with you this afternoon. You have a wonderful evening. And as always, take care. Dan Gross is up next.

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2: NBC News Radio. I'm Chris Caraccio. President Trump is in the Detroit area today, renewing his push to bolster the American auto industry. In a campaign-style speech at the GM Milford Proving Ground in Milford, Trump said he's done more for auto workers than any other president. He said his tariffs targeting foreign autos have boosted domestic production. His visit comes less than 100 days before the midterms and a week before Michigan holds its primaries. Three people are dead after a chaotic shooting near Seattle's Space Needle last night. It happened during an annual outdoor food festival, and police have a 15-year-old suspect in custody. They are searching for another suspect. Four others were injured when shots rang out during the Bite of Seattle Festival, with the youngest of those victims being just 2 years of age. Seattle police say despite the manhunt for the other suspect, there's no further danger to the general public. Investigators believe the incident started when the two suspects began shooting at each other. I'm Chris Caraccio, NBC News Radio.
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4: Right now, we're enjoying a nice, easy ride home. Overall, traffic is up to speed 490 westbound towards 590. Keep in mind, they're doing roadwork 490 eastbound from the Pittsford exit over towards Bushnell's Basin. No issues, though, on 390 or 590 northbound. I'm Ed Smith with your Jazz 90.1 traffic.
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7: We'll find scattered showers and maybe even a couple of thundery downpours across western New York and the Finger Lakes as we head into tonight. Otherwise, it's mostly cloudy. Temperatures will be dropping back into the mid-60s. For the day on Tuesday, plan on showers and numerous thundery downpours. High temperatures will be into the mid-70s. Scattered showers and thunderstorms will continue into Tuesday night. And Wednesday brings more clouds than sun with a shower thunderstorm the high. Again, in the mid-70s. I'm meteorologist Josh Nichols for Jazz 90.1.
8: Josh, thanks so much. Let's call it 83 degrees at Jazz 90.1 and about the same at the Greater Rochester International Airport. Let's start off our set with some Count Basie.
9: Wayman Reed. Wayman Reed plays Night in T.

That's a new cut from Jumani Smith right here on Member Supported Jazz 90.1. This is true. The name of that tune was Wang Dang Doodle. And starting off our set, you heard Count Basie Orchestra cut off the great album Montreux 1977. You heard, of course, A Night in Tunisia. Hey everyone, Dan Gross here. Thanks so much for your time, ear, and of course your company as well this evening. Appreciate it as always. You and I have about 2 hours to hang out together, and you and I and this great new digital board we've got. I don't know if you can tell a sonic difference out there in the world, but to my ears, I can. It's so much clearer. Everything's running smoother. So we're going to be playing down a lot of great tunes through this new board, and hopefully nothing will happen. But, you know, it's live radio, and if it does, that's okay. That's part of the fun about being on Jazz 90.1, right? It's the adventure. It's the friends we made along the way. Anyway, enough of that. Enough of that banter. You're here to listen to some music. This is a selection from Alan Pasqua. It's a new one from him. Right here on member-supported Jazz 90.1 and streaming online at jazz901.org.

one. That was, of course, a burn-in take of Rhythmining off of his great album, There's a Sweet, Sweet Spirit. Starting off the set, or before that, rather, you heard Ann Hampton Calloway. Nice tune called I Don't Know Enough About You, and starting it all off, a nice live version of Alan Pasqua's tune, New Hope. Hey everyone, Dan Gross here. Thanks so much for your time, ear, and of course your company as well this evening. Appreciate it as always. No particular theme for this week. We're just playing down stuff that looks and sounds good. So we got some intriguing stuff coming your way. Next hour, we'll hear from Ramsey Lewis, Joe Magnarelli, Julian Lodge, and Charlie Hunter as well. In the meantime, coming up now, this is a nice take on the standard featuring Kathy Lyon and Houston Person. Right here on member-supported Jazz 90.1 and streaming online at jazz901.org.

0: the combined talents of Kathy Lyon and Houston Person right here on Member Supported Jazz 90.1. That's one we've been featuring recently, of course, Come Rain or Come Shine. Hey everyone, Dan Gross here. Thanks so much for your time, ear, and of course your company as well this evening. Appreciate it as always. I love spending my Monday evenings with you listening to a lot of great jazz, both of the classic and legacy variety, as well as new and smooth sounds as well. If you didn't already know, on the first Monday of every month, I do a Blue Note Records Classics Showcase. It's a really fun thing. I started a handful of years ago. And yeah, it's just a nice thing to do on the first Monday of the month. I really find that Blue Note does a lot of things about jazz well, celebrating collaboration, improvisation, and composition as well. And of course, it's all really well recorded and mixed. So again, we got our Blue Note Monday Classic Showcase right here on Member Supported Jazz 90.1 on the first Monday of every month from 6 to 8 p.m.
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6: We'll find scattered showers and maybe even a couple of thundery downpours across western New York and the Finger Lakes as we head into tonight. Otherwise, it's mostly cloudy. Temperatures will be dropping back into the mid-60s. For the day on Tuesday, plan on showers and numerous thundery downpours. High temperatures will be into the mid-70s. Scattered showers and thunderstorms will continue into Tuesday night. And Wednesday brings more clouds than sun with a shower thunderstorm the high. Again, in the mid-70s. I'm meteorologist Josh Nichols for Jazz 90.1.
0: Josh, thank you so much. It's 81 degrees at the Greater Rochester International Airport and about the same here in Greece. Let's swing along with a classic cut from Sonny Rollins.

That's from the great album Blue Mitchell Live right here on Member Supported Jazz 90.1. And that was Blues Theme. And before that, after our first technical difficulty and hopefully our last with this new board, at least for me anyway, you heard Sonny Rollins, of course, St. Thomas off of the incredible album Saxophone Colossus. And starting off our set, you heard Jonathan Fritzen. Nice tune from him called Let It Go. Hey everyone, Dan Gross here. Thanks so much for your time, ear, and of course your company as well this evening. Appreciate it as always. We've got a lot of great music coming up next hour, and then Corey Halloran's going to take care of you after that. In the meantime, we're going to end this hour with a nice selection from Annie Selleck. This is off of her album featuring Joey DeFrancesco, No Greater Thrill. This is a great Johnny Mercer tune. I think you'll know it. Right here on Member Supported Jazz 90.1 and on Facebook.

0: WGMC Greece Rochester, a public service of the Greece Central School District, Jazz 90.1.
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Nice set of music to start the hour right here on Member Supported Jazz 90.1. Well, you just heard from BWB, a nice smooth cut there. You heard The Way You Make Me Feel. And starting off our set, the title track off the great Chet Baker album, But Not For Me. And of course, featuring that incredible tuba solo from the one and only Howard Johnson. Hey everyone, Dan Gross here. Thanks so much for your time, ear, and of course your company as well this evening. Appreciate it as always. I'm on for about 45 more minutes, and then Corey Howland will take over for a couple hours, and then Mike White will be on after that. So there's a lot of great jazz that continues all throughout today and throughout the week. We're one of the last full-time jazz radio stations left in the country, and of course we stream around the world as well. I think probably the coolest part is that most of the DJs that you hear on air are volunteer. 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We're going to continue now with a cut from a Rochester native and a Rochester legend. This is something from Joe Locke, right here on Member Supported Jazz 90.1 and on YouTube.

0: That's a nice tune from Wynn Pongascorn right here on member-supported Jazz 90.1. Tune called Imagination. Before that, great vibraphonist and Rochester native Joe Locke off of his album Makram, you heard Love for Sale. Hey everyone, Dan Gross here. Thanks so much for your time, ear, and of course your company as well this evening. Appreciate it as always. You and I have a half hour left to hang out together, but don't worry, I have a second show here on Jazz 90.1 called Bop Shop Live. 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
3: Here's the latest Jazz 90.1 weather forecast.
4: We'll find scattered showers and maybe even a couple of thundery downpours across western New York and the Finger Lakes as we head into tonight. Otherwise, it's mostly cloudy. Temperatures will be dropping back into the mid-60s. For the day on Tuesday, plan on showers and numerous thundery downpours. High temperatures will be into the mid-70s. Scattered showers and thunderstorms will continue into Tuesday night. And Wednesday brings more clouds than sun with a shower thunderstorm the high. Again, in the mid-70s. I'm meteorologist Josh Nichols for Jazz 90.1.
5: Josh, thanks. It's 80 degrees at the Greater Rochester International Airport, and well, we'll call it about the same here in Greece. Continuing now with a classic from Ramsey Lewis.

Of course, that was Wade in the Water, performed by the one and only Ramsey Lewis. Hey everyone, Dan Gross here. Thanks so much for your time, ear, and of course your company as well this evening. Appreciate it as always. We got a big chunk of music coming your way, so let's get right to it. This is something from the Julian Lodge Group off the album Gladwell. Right here on member-supported Jazz 90.1 and streaming online at jazz901.org.

Oh, that's a great cut from Charlie Hunter right here on Member Supported Jazz 90.1. That's off of his album Steady Groovin'. That's Run For It. Before that, in our set, we heard Joe Magnarelli, a tune from him called The Wedding, and starting it all off, the Julian Lodge Group from the album Gladwell, you heard, however. Well, everyone, my name is Dan Gross. Thanks so much for your time, ear, and, of course, your company as well this evening. Appreciate it. As always, I got one more tune for you before Corey Halloran takes over. He's got 2 hours of great music coming your way, and then Matt White is on after that. This is a nice tune, a collaborative one from Arthur Prysock and Count Basie. This is I'm Gonna Sit Right Down and Write Myself a Letter. Thanks so much for listening, and have a great rest of your night.

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